0: knives in cans. Three people have died as wildfires continue to rage in France and Spain. More than a quarter of a million people have been forced to evacuate. Back home, drones are being used to track down bike hoons in Victoria. Adelaide has been blanketed with thick fog this morning, and there are calls for tighter rules for politicians when it comes to spending taxpayer money on online content, as federal politicians reportedly fork out millions to produce social media videos for TikTok and Instagram.
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0: Star Sport. Our Aussies are leading the men in the Commonwealth Games. The Aussies put in the team gymnastics, and we've won the mixed 4x100m freestyle relay.
2: I'll definitely take it. The team put together a great race tonight, and we're so excited to be getting on that podium and sing the anthem again.
0: Back there, speaking to Seven, the Tigers were thrashed by the Raiders 56-10 in the NRL. The Cowboys ended the Broncos' finals hopes this year with an 18-10 win in Townsville, and the Bulldogs defeated the Warriors.
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5: It's going to be partly cloudy today with a slight chance of a shower, and temps up around 21 degrees across Mackay and the Whitsundays. Tomorrow partly cloudy as well. There's a bit of fog around Serena in the morning with a slight chance of a shower, and temps falling between 10 and 15 overnight.
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0: High Sugar. We're as much a part of the local landscape as we are a part of the community. 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
4: Good morning, Alana McIntyre here with the latest. A manhunt is underway in Berlin after a car drove into crowds at a Pride event. One person has died and at least 15 more are injured. Some are understood to be critical. Independent journalist based in Berlin, James Jackson, says they still don't know the reason behind it.
5: We don't know if there's any political motivation, personal. It could really be anything, as we've seen from a wide range of attacks in Germany in recent years.
4: Closer to home, a body is yet to be identified after a house went up in flames south of Sydney. Crews were called to Kiama last night around 9:30 p.m. Police in Queensland have accidentally shot an innocent bystander. It's understood a man was armed with knives at a property in Cairns late yesterday, and officers were forced to open fire, hitting him in his buttocks. A stray bullet then struck a woman standing outside a home nearby. Thick fog has blanketed parts of Adelaide this morning where drivers are being urged to take care. There are reports out today in the Sunday Telegraph that Labor's new CGT laws could mean that grieving families may be hit with a huge bill after the death of a loved one, even without a sale taking place. More than 250,000 people have been fleeing wildfires in France and Spain, and siren alerts will be sent out to mobile phones tomorrow afternoon, testing the country's emergency warning system.
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4: An inspiring day too for the Aussies at the Commonwealth Games, especially in the pool, with underdog Sam Williamson claiming gold after recovering from a horrific injury that left him needing to learn how to walk again. In the NRL, the Raiders have smashed the Tigers 56-10. Coach Benji Marshall says all the noise around Adam Dewey has been affecting the group.
7: That situation was a tough one to deal with this week. Unexpected, to be honest. You know, as a coach, I guess from my point of view is that I always try and make decisions on what I think is best for the team to try and win.
4: And the Bulldogs are continuing to turn things around. They upset the Warriors 18-6.
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6: Star weather.
8: It's going to be partly cloudy today with a slight chance of a shower and temps up around 21 degrees across Mackay and the Wit Sundays. Tomorrow partly cloudy as well. There's a bit of fog around Serena in the morning with a slight chance of a shower and temps falling between 10 and 15 overnight.
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4: Hi there, Alana McIntyre here with the latest. Police in Berlin are not yet clear of the motives of a driver who allegedly ploughed into a group of people celebrating Pride in the German capital. At least one person has died, 16 more are injured, some are fighting for life. A vehicle has been found abandoned in a park, with authorities unsure if they're looking for one or multiple suspects. The Prime Minister says Donald Trump's latest tariffs on Australia are unjustified. Speaking as Labor's national conference wraps up, Anthony Albanese has told the ABC's insiders the US has enjoyed a trade surplus with Australia for a long time.
5: Tariffs are a penalty on consumers in the country that imposes them. This will lead to higher costs in the United States and undermine the trading relationship that we have with our US friends.
4: Police in Queensland have accidentally shot an innocent bystander. It's understood a man was armed with knives at a property in Cairns, and officers were forced to open fire, hitting him in the elbow and buttocks. A stray bullet then struck a woman standing outside her home nearby. She is in a stable condition. A body has been found after a house went up in flames south of Sydney, and Katy Perry is deeply appalled and angry to see firework used as a backing track for a video of military strikes by the White House on TikTok.
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4: A huge day for the Aussies at the Commonwealth Games, with one swimmer claiming gold after recovering from a nasty injury. Sally Pearson has more.
7: On what was an emotional end to day two of the Commonwealth Games, Sam Williamson was a surprise winner in the men's 100-metre breaststroke, claiming gold in a thrilling finish. Australia also stormed to victory in the mixed 4x100-metre freestyle relay, with Shayna Jack adding another gold medal to her collection in what will be her final Commonwealth Games.
4: The Broncos have been defeated by the Cowboys 18-10 in Townsville. Round 21 continues this afternoon at Cogra. The Dragons meet the Titans, and Tim Zhu takes on Errol Spence Jr. this afternoon in Sydney.
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6: Star weather.
10: It's going to be partly cloudy this afternoon with a slight chance of a shower, and overnight temperatures falling between 9 and 14. Tomorrow, partly cloudy as well. Bit of a foggy start around Serena with a slight chance of a shower from the morning. Wind gusts up to 25 kilometres an hour and temps up around the low to mid-20s.
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0: It is Corey in the Savo on Star. I hope you're well. Hey, on the way. I loved you. Came back when it mattered. I saw you. A bit of data. Hey, if you've been keeping a keen eye on, look, we all are, the World Snail Racing Championships over in Norfolk in the UK, you will have seen Snailer Swift. They took out the title.
1: Come on, Snailer Swift is going to get it. Less than an inch, half an inch to go. In, Snowmaster Ian is looking, and the World Champion, your 2026 World Snail Racing Champion.
0: Yeah, on your Snailer Swift, 271 snails taking part. It was about 15 heats, 15 different races, 600 people cheering on from the sidelines, and Snailer Swift won. What did she win, though, you ask? A tankard of green lettuce. I don't know. Was the juice worth the squeeze on that one? A lot of effort for a lettuce. You could have just bought at Tesco, you know? It is Corey and the Savo on Star. Taylor Swift's on the way.
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0: A couple of minutes off one at Star. It is Corey in the studio with more of the best music next hour. You'll hear that in Mumford and Sons. We'll take it back to 2012. I Will Wait. It is on the playlist. John Parr's in there. From even further back, jumping into the time machine for this one. Sunny Almost Fire from 85, and straight after your latest news, sport, and weather. Teddy Swims, he wrote this one about me, Mr. Know It All. I'd like to think I am. I'm always alright, guys. It is Corey in the Sabo on Star. News next.
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6: I'm John Fabris. Police in Germany have identified an Islamist suspect who drove into the crowd at a Berlin Pride parade, hitting a tree and fleeing on foot. One's dead, 17 injured. Berlin's mayor describing it as a happy atmosphere in the lead-up.
7: As sad as it is to say this, there's never 100% security. Now we have to analyse how this could have happened.
6: Queensland police shooting two people yesterday afternoon in Cairns is under investigation. They shot a 28-year-old man, allegedly armed with knives, and a 50-year-old female bystander was struck.
8: A wide range of use of force options were deployed to try and effect the arrest, but a very, very dynamic situation.
6: Assistant Commissioner Graham Payne. And as the buzz around a leadership challenge to Victoria's Premier grows louder, Attorney General Sonia Kilkenny today branding it idle gossip.
9: It's only hurting Victorians at a time when Victorians need us all to be focused on them, and that is exactly what Jacinda Allen and our Labor government, our team, is doing.
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10: Sport. The Cowboys have driven a dagger through the Broncos NRL Finals hopes with an 18-10 win in Townsville. Coach Michael Maguire admits it's shattering.
11: I'm really proud of them, and there's a lot of belief in around who we are as a group, but it just hasn't been our time at this present moment.
10: Well, the Bulldogs upset the Warriors 18-6 in last night's other encounter. Brisbane and Port Adelaide about to resume round 20 of the AFL at the Gabba. Australia is dominating the Commonwealth Games medal tally after day two in Glasgow with 23. Sam Short, Sam Williamson, Alex Perkins, Molly O'Callaghan and the mixed 4x100m relay team all victorious in the pool overnight. Australia's women's artistic gymnastics team also struck gold. On court, the Diamonds opening their defence with a 99-38 win over Tonga. Captain Liz Watson has told Seven a tougher test awaits.
12: It's going to get really busy from now on, I guess. Got a really big game tomorrow against England.
10: And in boxing, Aussie Tim Tu and American star Errol Spence Jr. stepping into the ring for their blockbuster out in Sydney. That's Sport. I'm Harrison Preve.
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16: Star weather.
0: going to be partly cloudy this afternoon with a slight chance of a shower and overnight temperatures falling between 9 and 14. Tomorrow, partly cloudy as well. Bit of a foggy start around Serena with a slight chance of a shower from the morning. Wind gusts up to 25 kilometres an hour and temps up around the low to mid-20s.
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0: Corey in this afternoon. I hope you're having a lovely Sunday afternoon, Monday tomorrow. Hey, what a week it has been on the Idiot Box.
1: Taking you.
2: 5 feet. Sit down! Sorry, it's a dog.
0: That there. Mr. Barnaby Joyce on ABC 7:30. He was on there to, not the best, but he was on there to defend Pauline Hanson's little trip to Europe, and he probably wasn't doing the best job at it. Things, they got a little out of hand. The dog, Stella, started misbehaving.
2: Sit down!
0: He's come out. He's since apologised to Stella on TV. Got me thinking, though, how would Barnaby react to a national treasure in the Barking Dog Man? We all remember him from A Current Affair.
3: They came bounding over.
0: Got a little something like this.
3: They came bounding over.
2: Sorry, it's a dog.
0: Are people okay? More specifically, are men, middle-aged men, 60 and over, are they okay? I feel like we need to do welfare checks on them. What is with the pent-up bloody anger? It is Corey in the Savo on Star. Soapbox is away now.
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0: Scoring the Savo. This is Star. You two on the way. Thrusting this one on you, just like Apple did. We all remember about a decade ago, they paid $100 million to have U2's brand new album at the time sync to everyone's iTunes account. Some say it was the best marketing tactic in history. I say bugger off. I don't want U2's album. Sorry, that's a bit harsh. I just don't want U2's album on my phone. You know, I listen to them, but I don't want it on my phone. They play next here at Star.
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What a man, what a song. You'll hear him after three. Incubus is in there. Taking it back to 2001 with their one, Drive, and to kick

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3: I'm John Fabris. A van driven into a Pride parade crowd in Berlin killed one and injured 17, some in a life-threatening condition. Police are pursuing an Islamist suspect and the mayor's reviewing security.
4: And where there may have been weaknesses in the security planning. I can't see any at the moment, but the most important thing is that we find the person or persons responsible for this.
3: A 50-year-old woman standing near her front door in Cairns was unintentionally shot in the leg as Queensland police fired at an allegedly armed man. Police shot the 28-year-old in the backside and elbow. Assistant Commissioner Graham Payne calling it a dynamic situation.
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3: And India's cockroach party protests ignited by exam paper leaks have turned into celebration on the resignation of the Education Minister.
6: 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But it happened. Our constitution won. 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
7: Star Sport. Live NRL action at Cochrane. At last check, the Dragons trailing the Titans 18-12, nearing halftime. Manly is marking Golden Eagles round against the Sharks at Brookie. Coach Kieran Foran says the squad's determined to lift the players who've helped build the club.
8: You know, the 73 grand final and games like that, that the club's, you know, just been involved in. They've been so brutal in the way in which they approach their footy. And I think our guys could, you know, really do our Golden Eagles proud, you know, with a performance of pure physicality.
7: NRLW, the Broncos and Knights locked at 12 apiece in the second half. Earlier, the Warriors down the Eels, 14-12. AFL into the third quarter at the Cabba. At last check, the Lions leading the Power by 8 points. St Kilda takes on North Melbourne to wrap up round 20 at Marvel. Meanwhile, Roos AFLW star Jasmine Garner will captain Australia in next Saturday's clash against Ireland at North Sydney Oval. Brisbane dual premiership player Orla O'Dwyer will lead the Irish outfit. And Oscar Piastri has been promoted to third on the grid for tonight's F1 Hungarian Grand Prix. That's Sport. I'm Harrison Preve.
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12: Star weather.
13: It's going to be partly cloudy this afternoon with a slight chance of a shower and overnight temperatures falling between 9 and 14. Tomorrow, partly cloudy as well. Bit of a foggy start around Serena with a slight chance of a shower from the morning. Wind gusts up to 25 kilometres an hour and temps up around the low to mid-20s.
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0: Josh Fawaz, not entirely across the pronunciation of the surname. What I do know, though, is he's been in Strife, this cover of Madonna's Like a Prayer. He was forced to add a little AI badge to the song. The vocals are AI generated, and so were the drums. And after a little bit of investigation, a lot of questions by the media about it, as I said, he was forced to add an AI label to the song. Bit of controversy on this one. Josh, what are you doing? You guys out of the Gold Coast, DJ and producer. You're going to hear him on the other side of this at Star.
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0: us anywhere you go on the free and live iHeart app. It is Corey in the Savo on Star. That is what Andrea is doing. What's going on?
1: I just finished work and I'm having a beer.
0: Oh, good stuff. I like your style. What's the GO? Big day? What time did you finish?
1: I knocked off at 2:30.
0: Oh, that's not too bad. Plans for... You still got a bit of the afternoon. What are your plans for your Sunday, Arvo?
1: Not a lot.
0: That's the way to do it. Back on the factory floor for a Monday tomorrow. Cheers for the call, Andrea. Stick around. More of the best music's after this at Star.
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0: it's actually not Bob Sinclair that sings in this song. Bob? Oh, mate, Bob, he's actually French. Little trivia knowledge for you. The singer in this is actually Gary Pine. So there you go. Bob Sinclair's just the producer. A little fun fact on a Sunday afternoon. G Flip. It's also on the way. They play after your latest news, sport, weather. I am out of here. And I've got to stop speaking like this. I'll catch you back here next Sunday from 12 till your afternoon. Have a great week ahead.
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7: I'm John Fabris. Police are chasing a suspect known to them in Germany, where a van was driven into a Berlin Pride celebration crowd. One person's dead, 17 injured. Police

0: looking to arrest an Islamist suspect.
1: The car then hit a tree, and the driver apparently got out of the vehicle and made off in an unknown direction.
0: Idle gossip is how Victoria's Attorney General describes Jacinta Allen's about to be toppled as Premier by her party. Sonia Kilkenny today insisting the Labor government's united on easing financial distress.
2: Jacinta Allen and our government is focused squarely on supporting Victorians, particularly with cost of living.
0: And 20 days of protests led by India's youth have secured the resignation of the Education Minister and compensation for families of 21 students who died by suicide. They started over leaked exam papers.
3: Enough is enough. They will give their 100% to hold the government accountable, and they have to listen to us.
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5: Sport. And our All Actions wrapped up in Cogro, where the Titans have defeated the Dragons 38-18. Manly and the Sharks kicking off at Brookvale Oval. Our league expert Corey Oates expecting the Sea Eagles to return to the winner's circle.
6: They got beaten by the Titans, and that game was going to come, and it was last week, unfortunately for them. They're back at home. They got a few players back.
5: In the AFL, full time at the Gabba, the Lions thumping Port Adelaide 126-67. Into the second term at Marvel Stadium, St Kilda up by 16 points over the Roos a short time ago. In boxing, Tim Zhu has won his bout with Errol Spence Jr. in Sydney. The pair going the distance, with the Aussie declared the winner by unanimous decision. He's told Fox Sports he had doubts about taking on the American superstar.
7: There was nights where actually, you know, I had sleepless nights thinking about, man, am I in my depths? What am I going to feel like facing a legend like that, you know? But man, it was one hell of a show, and I understand why he's one of the greats.
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9: Star weather.
10: A few clouds overnight and temps falling between 9 and 14. Tomorrow looks partly cloudy as well. There's a bit of fog hanging around Serena with a slight chance of a shower in the morning. And southeasterlies up to 25 clicks. Daytime temps reaching the low to mid-20s.
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5: Hello, hello, hello.
14: Hello. Thank you for joining us. Have you got anxious kids? Going to tell you why. Who's blaming who for all our anxious kids in Australia right now?
15: I'm going to talk about a lady that was blind and she sort of healed herself a little bit from
14: it's
15: something.
14: It's an extraordinary story.
15: It really is.
14: And maths and me are not friends. And then I've got a maths genius for a son. How has that worked out? Talking about kids being anxious, mum's being anxious, trying to do his maths homework.
15: Off his dad. And also things that only one country have ever done.
16: Yeah, that's all coming up on Gailey and Emily Jade.
4: Gailey and Emily Jade on your weekend. Star.

0: It's Gailey and Emily Jade here for your weekend, and coming up, EJ's son testing her with some maths. But right now, Gailey.
1: Sometimes I find these stories in time, like from history, from the archives, and this happened in the early 2000s, but there's a girl called Lisa Reed from Auckland, and she lost her eyesight at the age of 11 after a malignant brain tumour placed pressure on her optic nerve. So then she lived blind for 13 years until a strange incident happened in 2000 when she accidentally hit her head on a coffee table while leaning down to kiss her guide dog. Good night, right? The next morning, she woke up with her vision partially restored, something that left doctors deeply surprised and without a clear explanation. So she was fully blind for 13 years, hits her head, and then gets some vision back.
2: Wow.
1: So her recovery was not complete. She only regained about 80% vision in one eye.
3: That's enough.
1: While the other remained blind, and her sight was limited as though she was looking through a narrow tunnel. But she still got to see some stuff. Specialists believe the impact may have shifted the tumour or reduced pressure on the optic nerve. Well, that makes sense, allowing partial function to return. The experience changed her life completely, especially as she adjusted to seeing loved ones again after many years and later used her story to support awareness for blind communities in New Zealand. Can you imagine?
3: I would be trying to bump my head again. I'm just saying what everyone's thinking.
1: It's no surprise she gets around in a helmet.
3: Everyone's trying to knock her sight back. This won't hurt a bit, love. Get
4: out of there! Using this show as an excuse to get away from their families every weekend. This is Gailey and Emily Jade.
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0: you.
1: Kaylee and Emily Jade here on your weekend. Hello.
2: So maths and me are not friends, and I've shared that with all of our listeners over the years, that I'm not good at math, and we have fun that I'm not good at math. I'm so bad at math that I've had I had tutors literally my whole life, started in about year three. Mrs. Yep. Mutton was my first maths tutor.
3: Love Mrs. Mutton.
2: She was wonderful. She tried so hard. I had to have tutoring all the way through school. My parents made me repeat in Tasmania. You do one, it's kind of hard to explain, but you do college for year 11 and 12, and you do five subjects in year 11, five subjects in year 12, and they're different, and then that adds up to your end of year score. They made me repeat the same maths 2 years in a row, and I still failed.
3: Oh,
2: I have failed maths so many times I can't count. I think now I'd be diagnosed with something called dyscalculus.
3: Right.
2: And it's like dyslexia.
3: Yep.
2: But for numbers.
3: Right.
2: People can't see numbers and put numbers together. And then I've had a son who is a maths genius. So he's 8 years old.
3: Right.
2: And he's already doing maths way above his age. And he just sees numbers and puts them together. He's fully Rain Man, to be honest.
3: Okay.
2: So the other day we were at my mum and dad's house.
3: Yeah.
2: And my dad's quite an intelligent man and he's got quite a high IQ. And we were somehow talking about that because Ted's into IQ at the moment. What's your IQ, granddad and nana and everything like that? And so we're talking about IQ. And then Ted started throwing maths equations and maths problems at the table.
3: Gotcha.
2: And he was throwing, because he's my son and I'm trying to help him with his math, he's throwing a lot of stuff in the car. We kind of play maths games in the car.
3: Mm.
2: And somehow I'm starting to get there.
3: Oh, well done.
2: And so he did a math. He's like, what is 5 times 64 or 64 times 5? And this is how I did it. Tell me what you think, Ailey. Yeah. So I was like, what's 5 sixes? Right. Mm. And what's 5 fours? Right. Yeah. And then I added the two together.
3: Yeah.
2: That's how I, because I didn't go, now I can't remember. it's like 30 something. No, I can't do it. No, I can't do it. I'm talking about it. But anyway, I came up with it at the day.
3: Right.
2: And I sat there and I was like, oh my God, I just worked that out in my head and I was right. And then my dad went, oh yeah, but just being good at maths isn't any indication of intellect.
3: Oh, they still won't throw you a bone.
2: I just went, oh my God, when I was trying hard and not doing it, you were telling me it was my intellect. And then when I finally got it, you're telling me it's not my intellect.
3: I just can't get past your tutor. It was Mrs. Mutton. Mrs. Mutton. And I'm all one fancy dress night. She should have definitely dressed up as a little sheep.
2: I think she
3: Mutton
2: may
3: dressed
2: have.
3: Up as lamb. It has to be that done.
2: I love your brain that we're talking about maths and you're all the way back in the conversation with Mrs. Mutton.
3: I wanted to let you go get
2: well,
3: through
2: I'll tell
3: it
2: you
3: and
2: what.
3: Then get my punchline
2: I'll
3: out.
2: I'll tell you what. She wasn't a bad teacher.
3: Oh, nice.
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4: I'm John Fabris. Australia's H5 bird flu tally rises to 20 as two more cases from SA come back positive from testing. The greater crested terns were from beaches in Adelaide and near Robe in the southeast. A man died in a boat capsized near Bear Island in Sydney's east this morning. Another, a 74-year-old, was taken to hospital in a stable condition. An Islamist-connected man known to German police is a suspect over a van running into the crowd at a Berlin Pride parade, Berlin's mayor describing a happy mood prior to one person dying and 17 injured.
5: As sad as it is to say this, but there's never 100% security. Now we have to analyse how this could have happened.
4: And jubilations replace protests in India as the education minister resigns due to an exam scandal linked to the suicide of 21 students. It's also been agreed peaceful protesters won't be prosecuted.
6: Finally we won. I went on hunger strike by the lathis and tear gas.
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7: Star Sport. The Titans have won the battle of the NRL cellar dwellers, defeating the Dragons 38-18 at Cogra. Live action at Brookie, where Manly trails the Sharks 24-6 approaching halftime. Adam Dewey will report.

0: To part the West Tigers. It's after the 27-year-old apparently had a heated exchange with coach Benji Marshall and didn't feature in yesterday's clash with the Raiders. News Corp says Dewey will meet with the club tomorrow to discuss his future. In the AFL, Brisbane's made it 7 on the trot, surging to a 126-67 victory over the Power at the Gabba. The Lions piling on 14 majors in a dominant second half, including a goal of the year contender for Sam Draper.
1: Yeah, that's pretty good. I'm pretty happy with that. The boys happy too. Nah, I'm really enjoying my footy at the moment. I'm just happy to be back playing and injury-free. No complaints.
0: On Fox Footy, in boxing, Aussie Tim Zoos won his bout with Errol Spence Jr. by unanimous decision in Sydney. And today, Pogacar leads the Tour de France by more than 7 minutes with just one stage remaining. That's sport. I'm Harrison Preeb.
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4: Star weather.
5: A few clouds overnight and temps falling between 9 and 14. Tomorrow looks partly cloudy as well. There's a bit of fog hanging around Serena with a slight chance of a shower in the morning. And southeasterlies up to 25 clicks. Daytime temps reaching the low to mid-20s.
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7: Okay, we're going to call this the Ocean Hour, because we're going to talk about Tasmania's biggest celebrity, Neil the Seal. 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
8: biggest thing to come out of Tasmania since David Foster.
7: Perhaps.
9: Maybe. David Boone.
7: Yeah.
8: Yeah.
7: Or Ricky Ponting.
8: Yes.
7: Yeah. All those people. All sports
8: all
7: people.
8: All of the above.
7: Mm-hmm. So we're going to talk about, obviously he's headed back out to sea, but he's going to come back.
8: Mm.
7: What are we going to do? What do we need to do to help Neil the Seal? Because we don't want him euthanized.
8: Yeah, so we want to hear all about that. Also, parasailing, you don't want to be getting lowered down by the boat in front and you spot a shark.
7: See what we said about Ocean Hour?
8: Yeah.
9: It's all coming up. Gayley and Emily Jade.
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0: Hey, Leanne, Emily Jade, here on your weekend, and we want you to get involved on the phones right now. EJ, what are we talking about?
1: We're just talking about Neil the Seal in Tassie, and because he's causing so much havoc, they're actually starting to talk about drastic measures like euthanasia. Mm. Gully just said off air, oh, I'd love to see him like make friends with a dog, but the problem is that he eats big sea animals size of dogs, and they don't even chew them. They do it in one gulp. So we'll be like, where's Thomas? And there'll be a little tail just sticking out of Neil's mouth. So, no, he's not going to make friends with a dog. What should we do, though, Sally? Have you got some ideas?
2: Lure him down the motorway with fish.
3: That's a long trip and a lot of fish.
1: Sally, I mean, it's a start, and that's all I'm asking. We need to no idea is a bad idea when it comes to saving Neil the Seal.
3: That's right.
1: I like that. All right, that's a lot of fish and a long trip to SeaWorld.
3: Righto, we've got Lisa. Lisa, what should happen with Neil?
4: Well, I'm not sure what should happen to him at this point, but I think we need to campaign with a good song and get an Aussie band out there, just like Spiderbait did with the Go-Go Girls song, Alex the Seal. I think we need to have a song about Neil the Seal. Put it out there, make it like a hot hit, and then somebody out there, we can start campaigning to get Neil in the safest place possible.
1: Yep.
4: But we start with a song like Alex the Seal.
1: Okay, Neil the Seal. I could get AI to write one. And what do you think?
4: Yes.
1: Get some lyrics together and chuck it together. What's that song? Our lips are sealed. Neil the Seal.
3: Oh, yes. That's Alex the Seal. That's what she's saying.
0: Yeah, that's Alex the same song. Our lips are sealed.
1: Oh, our lips. I thought she said Alex the Seal.
0: Yeah, yeah. It's a misheard lyric. That's the point of the song.
3: That's what people say.
1: Oh, okay, yeah. Gotcha. Okay,
3: right. But it's a great idea.
1: Okay. I thought Spiderbait did another song called Alex the Seal.
0: They did because of
1: Our Lips Are Sealed.
0: Yes.
1: Okay. Righto. I'm on board now.
3: What's your tip there, Oliver?
5: Well, I think that if he had to be, like, taken somewhere else, then they should try and find, like, another iceberg with other, like, seals like him. Mm. Or I reckon just maybe try and get him more away from land and, like, on the sea or, like, whatever.
1: Yeah, I agree.
3: Gotcha there. Good thinking
1: there,
3: Oliver.
1: All right, let's go to Kaz. You've actually got probably the best idea, the most realistic idea.
6: I just think we should make him an icon of Tasmania. Make an area that's designated for him to have some relaxed time, but stay out of the way, but just embrace him.
1: Yeah.
3: Get Donald Trump to build a wall.
0: Or a Trump hotel for him.
3: Build the wall and then get the Neil area there.
1: Yeah. It might be cheaper, though, you're right, Kaz, to build a Neil enclosure in Tassie and then people can go visit him and
6: embrace
1: watch him.
6: Yeah,
1: yeah. All right. And we'll wrap it up with Rosie. What do you think, Rosie? This is a unique idea.
7: I actually think with all the AI and robotic stuff that's happening at the moment, that could they just create like a male seal for him to spar with?
1: Like a robot seal?
7: Yeah.
3: Oh, there's your movie. Then something goes wrong with its AI and then this seal is just taking over a town.
0: Like Jaws.
3: Frightening everyone like Jaws, but it's a seal. It's like angry seal.
1: Yeah, it's going to be called Seals on a Plane.
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0: It's Gailey and Emily Jade. We're here on your weekend. We've got a surprise for you coming up very shortly, but right now, Gailey.
1: This is possibly my worst nightmare amongst a few.
2: Mm-hmm.
1: All right. So you go on your holidays
2: yes.
1: and you're parasailing on the back of a boat. And you're up there with your
2: partner. First up, don't
1: partner.
2: Do that.
1: Don't do that. That's bad enough, like if the rope's going to go and then you go sailing away. How about this? When you're going lower into the water and then you look down and you can see a hammerhead shark
2: yeah.
1: frolicking in the water and going like darting around. Have a listen to the audio of this.
3: Oh, my God. There's a shark. Mason, get the shark on camera.
4: Wait, we're going underwater here soon. Wait, oh, my God. Mason.
5: I can't see.
4: Give me the camera back. Guys, there's a shark. Oh, there's a hammerhead. I prefer not to go under right now. We're right next to a shark. Oh, my God.
2: I love okay. how she's laughing in nervousness.
1: That is pure. I don't know what to do. I'm just laughing because this is. So they dropped into the water.
2: Yeah.
1: Now I'm not sure if they got collected or then the boat picked up again and they got lifted out.
2: It's unanswered, right?
1: She's gone into the water.
2: Gone viral. I need to know if the shark ate them.
1: No, I don't. I think they got away with it. But can you imagine if? What a way to go,
2: mate.
1: The shark's waiting for you and you're getting dipped and you're saying to the boat. It's like a nightmare dream.
2: Do you know what though?
1: The guy driving a boat's got a hearing aid. Sorry, can't hear you.
2: I tell you what though, I would be Jesus. I would be walking on water.
1: Oh yeah, yeah, yeah.
2: My feet would be above.
1: I'd be an ibis. I'd be flying.
2: I would learn how to fly real fast.
1: That thing would be going down. I go, you can't get down. I'm flapping my wings.
2: I would be flapping so hard. <I'd->
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14: Hi, I'm Sally Pearson. Competition continues at the Commonwealth Games. Molly O'Callaghan, Meg Harris and Shayna Jack compete in the women's 100-metre freestyle while the Diamonds hit the court against England. Roos star Jasmine Garner will captain Australia in next Saturday's AFLW International against Ireland at North Sydney Oval. Brisbane dual premiership player Orla O'Dwyer leads the Irish outfit. The Broncos and Warriors have chalked wins in the NRLW and the Aussie Stingers have won bronze at the Water Polo World Cup, defeating Russia 12-9.
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1: Oh, I love it.
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2: Did it sound like Ella enough for you?
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1: We need to send it to her.
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1: Yes.
2: She can sing it at the Calgary Stampede.
1: Yeah, because it makes sense to them over there.
3: They keep turning up on their weekend, and we keep putting them on. This is Gayley and Emily Jade. For Mackay and the Whit Sunday's best music, you've come to the right place. The Naughties tunes you love.
1: It sounded exactly like her.
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4: I'm John Fabris. Positive results for H5 bird flu have come from two greater crested terns in SA found on beaches in Adelaide and near Robe. It raises Australia's cases to 20. Victoria's Attorney General's hosing down talk of an imminent leadership challenge for the Premier. Sonia Kilkenny pledging full support for Jacinta Allen.
5: And this idle gossip doesn't help Victorians. We know Victorians are hurting right now.
4: A suspect known for links to Islamist groups is being hunted by police in Germany, where a van was driven into a crowd at Berlin's Pride celebration. One is dead, 17 are injured, some critically. And India's Cockroach Party protests ignited by exam paper leaks have turned into celebration on the resignation of the education minister.
6: I honestly was not expecting the government to, you know, bow down to the people so quickly. But it happened. Our constitution won. Our voices were heard.
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0: This is True Crime Tonight, and it's my favourite bit, guys. Matthew and Ruby are here, and I mean, I love hearing from you.
1: Hey, yeah, of course. Yeah.
0: But I also love hearing from listeners.
2: Hey, guys, love the podcast. Last week's episode with Belinda Bates was so, so good, and I would love to hear a case about, you know, a relationship that's also been formed in a jail, but maybe it didn't work out. It was just so good last week, you know, hearing Belinda and how she met Pete while she was working at the jail. That would be awesome.
0: I couldn't agree more.
3: I also couldn't agree more.
0: Yeah, I felt almost guilty. I thought, for those of you who can't remember or, you know, maybe haven't caught up yet on the last couple of episodes, you've got lovely Pete Bates and lovely Belinda. Gorgeous couple, and their focus is on talking to people about coercive control and patterns, you know, recognizing patterns in relationships that can become dangerous and all those things. But where they met was in jail because Pete was in jail. He was serving time for murder, and Belinda was working in a drug rehab center in the jail. And I should also say that Pete wasn't a patient. He was a mentor. He was sort of working.
1: This is only his last few years in prison, I think.
0: Yeah.
1: Getting off drugs and
0: sort of working in the program as well. So it's like they were workmates, except Pete wasn't allowed to go home at the end of the day. Well, he was home.
3: Yeah.
0: Yeah.
3: Yeah.
0: I'm jealous. I'm very jealous of their relationship. He seems like the best guy I've ever heard about in my life. And I know, right? But then I said to Belinda, but if you and I were friends, if I was your sister,
3: you would go, what are you doing?
0: It's not happening, mate. There's no way in the world you are having a relationship with a bloke who's been in jail for murder. I'm not having it.
3: Well, imagine going in your family and being like, I am dating this guy and he's in jail for the next 4 years.
0: Yes.
3: Was it? I think he
0: still in jail.
1: And her family, her dad was a prison guard.
0: Look, on paper, it's crazy. But it has worked out. But I did think, like our caller here to the True Crime Hotline, as we were I was talking to both of them, I thought, I can't encourage people to pursue relationships like this. Like, I feel like this is a miracle one-off. We did an episode. I spoke about it to both of them. I know the episode's called The Wags of True Crime. Meet the Wags. That's what I called it, thinking I was very funny at the
1: time.
0: Nice
1: one.
3: No,
0: Meet the Wags is the name of the episode of Australian True Crime, so you can dig that out. And it was with an author, a lady who'd written a book with a number of these women who had married guys in jail or guys who just gotten out of jail. And I have to say, I think without exception, they'd all gone terribly wrong.
3: Well, don't they say, like, once you come out of the jail, they kind of fall back into the rut of being, well, you're actually quite a shit person.
0: Yes, that was, you know.
3: And angry, and not as...
0: These poor women were like, everyone in their life was going, yeah, mate, like, what did you think was going to happen? And the women were all saying, but you don't understand. When he was in jail, he was romantic and...
3: He had so much time on his hands.
0: Right.
3: Mm-hmm.
0: Okay, to fantasize, to write these beautiful letters and all that kind of stuff. And so, yes, I guess I'm going to use this opportunity to put a call out and say, if this rings a bell to you, I would love to do an episode of Australian True Crime with someone who has a different experience, shall we say, of marrying a prisoner, because I think it's only fair.
1: Yeah.
0: I think it's only fair to everybody if we talk about how it also can go if you marry a bloke who has done serious time for serious crimes. Please get in touch with us. You can find us on social media. And how else, Matthew?
1: That listener left us a voicemail through our True Crime Hotline. You can find a link to that in any episode of the Australian True Crime podcast or on our Australian True Crime social media.
0: Yeah.
1: And you know what? If we don't hear from anyone having a bad experience, then I'm just going to go ahead and assume that it's a 100% success rate.
0: I thought you were going to
1: True Crime Tonight will
3: we'll recommend
1: that.
3: You go find.
0: I thought you were
3: going to
0: volunteer. I thought you were going to say, if you can't find,
1: I'll go
0: mine,
1: Gonzo, and I'll get in there.
0: I'm going to get in there and I'm going to meet somebody and just that'd be interesting day by day of a relationship. You're listening to True Crime Tonight. Coming up next, we have a recommendation. It's a lot of things. It's all things to all people, this recommendation. There's an upcoming movie, there's a documentary, and there's just something that Matthew has fallen head over heels in love with.
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0: Around Australia, this is True Crime Tonight with Michelle Laurie, Ruby Bartzis, and me, Matthew Tankard. Coming up, we've got an interview with Kayla Brantley about the Murdoch case. But first, Michelle, over to you for a True Crime documentary review.
1: Well, it's actually kind of over to you, Matthew, because this is a pet subject of yours that you got me interested in. And I was flicking around just this weekend looking for something to watch. And I said, oh my God, that's that bloke Matthew's always on about lately. The documentary is called Predators, and it's about the To Catch a Predator.
0: Yes, Chris Hansen.
1: Chris Hansen, that series that was on TV years ago.
0: I've become Chris Hansen sick. I've just been watching it. If you saw like my YouTube algorithm, it's just all of, it's his old show and his new show. So To Catch a Predator, it aired in the early 2000s.
1: Oh, really? Could have sworn it was the 90s.
0: No, early 2000s. Ruby, are you across Chris Hansen?
2: I actually have no clue who he is.
0: I wonder if you recognise him in pop culture because he became this like icon after
1: It's one of those shows that was parodied then on everything from South Park to like Workaholics to, you know, comedy shows would have a To Catch a Predator moment.
0: Yeah, so they would go into a chat room, pretend to be like a 14-year-old girl, talk to some guy, tell him to come over.
1: Say, oh, my parents are away.
0: Yeah, and then they would have a decoy in the house who would be an over 18 actor but looked younger, put on like a baseball cap. The predator would come inside. She would go, oh, I just got to get something from my bedroom. I'll be one sec. And then Chris Hansen walks out with a whole, like, what would you call it? A dossier.
1: Yeah. So this man in a suit would suddenly appear from the hallway.
2: Oh.
1: And with this wad of papers and he would just go, hi.
0: What were you doing here tonight?
1: Yeah.
0: So he would make this person sit down. He would sit right in front of them and read out the most graphic text messages that the guy sent. And then he'd go, what did you mean by that?
2: Oh, I love
1: that. So often they bought alcohol and...
2: Oh, that's disgusting.
1: Yeah, it is.
0: To bring weed.
2: So then after that, what did he do with those
1: people? Well, girl, after that.
0: Yeah, after that. So there's like three big moments in a To Catch a Predator episode. It's the first moment when Chris Hansen walks out. The second moment is when he reveals to them that not only is he there and he's caught him, there's also a TV crew here and all the, you know, the boom mic guy comes out and puts a microphone right in his face.
1: Cameraman.
0: And then when they eventually run out of the house, police dressed in like camouflage gear tackle them down to the ground and arrest them.
1: Screaming.
2: This is beautiful.
0: It's incredible TV. And if you were to speak to any criminologist, anyone who, everyone would just reiterate that it is the worst idea. It makes for great watching.
1: Yeah.
0: And I know a lot of people just go, oh, who cares about these guys? Lock them up, whatever.
1: Yes.
0: But, you know, it is also a very, very unethical
1: I get it. This is it. There's no sympathy for these guys, right? So,
0: but is that what this doco is about? Does it talk about that side of things?
1: Absolutely, because the kind of the apex of the doco is the guy who takes his own life. And again, this is not a spoiler. I mean, a lot of people, it's a very famous story. That led to the show ending. But in the context of the show, it's like, that was inevitable. It was like, well, of course that was going to happen eventually. Yeah. And again, how far does our lack of empathy for these guys go? So, but the other thing is, don't forget, Robert Pattinson, that was your gateway.
0: Yeah, Robert Pattinson is going to play Chris Hansen in a dramatized A24 movie about it, which is going to be incredible. And, you know, there's just so, as we were saying before, about how much of an icon Chris Hansen is and how much he's constantly referenced. It's now a whole genre of, you know, content creators online.
1: It, yeah.
0: Like on YouTube and especially on like those streaming sites that don't have much regulation where it's all like the Manosphere stuff, like the Kick. You know,
1: yeah, right.
0: They will do the Chris Hansen method of, but you know, I'm sure with the To Catch a Predator and everything else Chris Hansen's done, they do have somewhat, they have experts on there to make sure that they're not entrapping people.
1: Oh, for sure.
0: All that kind of stuff.
1: And also,
0: right?
1: He was and he is a very experienced journalist. I mean, what I learned from the doco was this all grew out of he did a big report in Cambodia about child sex trafficking. So, you know, for Dateline. Like, he was a massive journo of, like, 40 years experience.
0: Yeah, whereas now it's just, like, cowboys. And it's really, like, and just brutal. Oh. Like, they meet up with people and then they just...
1: Sometimes they just bash them.
0: Or they just do really surreal things. Like, they make them, you know, eat out of, like, a dog bowl. Like, it's really crazy stuff. And, you know, obviously, again, everyone who... someone, you'll always see the same thing. Someone will comment saying, like, this is messed up. Mm. And then all of these other people replying to that comment being like, oh, what, do you
2: are
0: you
2: a
0: predator? Are you a predator yourself? Yeah, like, why do you care about this guy?
1: Imagine if it wasn't a TV show. And imagine if when this blew up, there was police there, there were counselling services, there were people to say, okay, we're popping you on a register, and but we're also offering you this help to stop this behaviour.
0: This is going to be a way out.
1: Yeah, because a lot of the guys did express that, didn't they? A lot of guys were sort of like, can you help me? Would be saying to Chris Hansen, those were the ones that broke my heart, because I thought, oh, mate, don't ask him for, he does not want to help
0: Hansen
1: you.
0: Chris Hansen is not there to help you.
1: No, predators. On Paramount Plus. 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
4: Hey, what's going on? It's Petho. You're on TikTok trending and Oliver Cronin's closure is giving main character growth moment. He's been teasing the track directly to fans online and it's quickly picked up attention on TikTok. Here's Oliver Cronin with closure.

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1: This is TikTok trending with Petho, and Audrey Hobart's Sue Me has been picking up plenty of attention online. 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You know the ones. 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

0: If you're still saying 6-7-7, this isn't the show for you. 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
1: What's going on? It's Petho here on TikTok Trending, and this one is proof that some songs never really leave the For You page on your TikTok. Billie Eilish's Ocean Eyes is back, soundtracking soft edits, close-up eye reveals, and all the dreamy transition videos that make your scroll slow down for a second. 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
10: Another chilly start, like it's been the last few days, hopefully warming up later on in the week. Tops of 24 expected for Prossy in the Pioneer Valley today. Mackay nearly 23 before we cool off to a low of 13 tonight. Mostly sunny again tomorrow and tops around the same, 23 along the coast, 24 inland. We might see a couple of scattered showers here and there, but not too much in it.
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0: We've got the morning covered. Scotty and Kaylee. Star Mackay the Wee Sundays.
10: Good morning. Scotty will be in after 6 o'clock this morning. I hope to God we can give away some of the cash we've got today. It is getting up there. $1,450 after 7 o'clock with Matchy Match. Another $1,000 on the line after 8. And also, I found something when I was cleaning out my grandma's house while I was away. And I'm bringing it to the show today to see if it still holds true. I found some of my primary school report cards. It's that time of the year, isn't it? G Flip, Bet on Fire in minutes. Kato and John right now. This is

0: Woody,
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0: We've cast a very special guest for the drive home.
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0: I'll give you a clue. They're very charismatic.
2: 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Zendaya and Tom Holland?
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0: Spider-Man does whatever a spider can. That's so exciting.
2: It's awesome. Another great opportunity to whip out my favourite Spider-Man related karaoke song. And they say that
0: No one cares.
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1: Star weather.
2: Another chilly start, like it's been the last few days, hopefully warming up later on in the week. Tops of 24 expected for Protea in the Pioneer Valley today. Mackay nearly 23 before we cool off to a low of 13 tonight. Mostly sunny again tomorrow and tops around the same, 23 along the coast, 24 inland. We might see a couple of scattered showers here and there, but not too much in it.
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2: Good morning. Hopefully you're having a cracker start to your Monday morning. Scotty's in after 6 o'clock and then we'll be able to find out not only how his Masters cricket went. Honestly, we don't really care about that. What we're going to find out is how sore he is after 4 days of proper cricket played. That man doesn't do much, so I'm sure we're going to all hear about it. So it won't be far off, about half an hour until the complaining starts. Host Malone after this one from Eskimo Joe. It's Black Fingernails, Red Wine. You're on Star.

0: Dharma Coin the Wit Sundays. Kaylee with you. Hopefully you got your washing done over the weekend because it's looking like we could get a few showers this week, and that always bloody happens. As soon as you forget to do the washing, then the showers come back, and it's meant to be bloody dry season. Anyway, that's just my gripe because it seems to be the day I do mine. It always has a bit of a shower over my part of Mackay. Hey, inside the next three songs, got Illy and Paper Cuts for you with Vera Blue. That one, 10 years old, and he's just wrapped up his 10-year tour to celebrate the album 2 Degrees that one came off, and he's headed here at the end of August for Rhythm in the Reef. If you haven't already got tickets to that one, you can see him live along with Jess Malboy and the Rogue Traders, as well as is it Spider Bait we have coming as well. It's going to be a big one, that's for sure. You're on Star.
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0: Starboard on 1.9 and 90.7 Ellie Beach and Cannonvale. Good morning. It's nearly 6 o'clock.
1: Welcome back to the show, Scott. Can I just say, I think we could put our arms together at the moment and we would be the same shade. You're looking completely tanned.
0: Well, a couple of days in the sun.
1: Yes.
0: Yep.
1: Didn't know you were a black woman on the inside.
0: No.
1: Somehow I thought you had European blood. I thought you'd just go red.
0: Yeah, but some Europeans, can't explain it. It's just time in the sun. I've come back with a bit of a lurgy kind of thing as
1: well. I can hear that too. Dehydration?
0: No, I had Saturday night, Sunday morning, woke up yesterday morning, had the worst night. You know how everyone says I had the worst night of sleep? I actually reckon I peaked on the worst night of sleep ever.
1: Yeah.
0: Woke up in the morning and somehow I had pulled all the sheets like halfway across the bed from just tossing and turning, throat felt it's like it had golf balls in it and razor blades. Ooh, and
1: be careful because it could be tonsillitis, but these Victorians bringing their lurgies up from the south.
0: I know. And a day in the sun yesterday, I felt good in the sun yesterday, and then last night after I got home, everything kind of went downhill again, and as you can hear this morning, it's
1: yeah, well, if you're not well, just let us know and go home because I'll battle on. Catch that.
0: Sure, be right. See how we go. But I think I'll be going shortly after nine.
1: Yeah, good idea.
0: 6 o'clock news is next.
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8: Good morning, Joseph Price with your local news. Detectives are hoping a reward increase to $500,000 will attract new information to help solve the murder of Diane Angwin at Bowen nearly 30 years ago. Diane was fatally stabbed in her Leichhardt Street unit on December 2, 1997. Investigators suspect that Diane's flatmate, Edie Lay, recognised the killer but didn't tell police at the time.
9: When initially interviewed, Edie Lay advised police she did not know the identity of the male who had held her at knifepoint before fatally stabbing Diane. Edie died died in 2002. As part of our review, police have identified witnesses who Edie later confided in, confirming that she did know the identity of the man and that had not told police at the time of the offence as she was scared for her own safety.
8: Detective Senior Sergeant Tara Kentwell there. The increased reward is on offer for information which leads to the arrest and conviction of the person or persons responsible. A literal warning will be issued to Mackaywood Sunday locals later today, but it's only a test. The federal government will push the go button at 2 o'clock this afternoon for the new Oz Alert emergency warning system. Emergency Management Minister Christy McBain says it's critical there is a way for locals to be alerted during disasters.
10: They'll hear a 10-second siren through their phone and a notification on their home screen which will say, this is a test, you don't need to do anything, but if you want any information, please look at the Oz Alert website.
8: And the Cowboys have retained their spot in the top of Broncos Innsville. The team scored 2 tries each, but it was North Queensland's defence and 3 penalty goals kicked by Scott Drinkwater that were the difference. Coach Todd Payton says it was a very big win for the team.
11: Very happy for the team and the town and the club. So thought it was a good performance by our lads. Started very fast and physical. And some good performances across the group. And, yeah, play some good footy and happy to do it here at home and get through it injury-free outside Reed Marnie.

0: Meanwhile, the Cowboys NRLW side remained winless after four rounds, beaten 34-6 by the Gold Coast Titans.
1: National news now.
2: Hi there, I'm Matt McDonald. Australia's new national alert system will be put through its first major test today. Mobile phones across the country will buzz at 2 p.m. Eastern time with an alarm to ring out as well. That'll last for about 10 seconds, even if your phone is on silent. Victorian Premier Jacinta Allen is expected to
3: get through it injury-free outside Reed Marnie.
0: Meanwhile, the Cowboys NRLW side remain winless after

0: S9 100 backstroke. The suspect behind a deadly attack on a German Pride event in Berlin has been shot and killed by police. One woman was killed and 29 injured when the man drove a van into a crowd before stabbing multiple people. And French officials are mulling whether to evacuate the entire town of Bordeaux as wildfires burn out of control. One blaze is now only 30 kilometres away.
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0: The Lions continue their charge towards the AFL finals with their seventh straight win, beating Port by 59. The Saints beat North Melbourne by 31 points. Manly's NRL finals hopes have hit a snag after their 48-12 thrashing at the hands of the Sharks, while the Titans have leapfrogged the Broncos on the ladder after their 38-18 win over the Dragons. And Lando Norris has taken out the Hungarian Formula One Grand Prix, with Oscar Piastri forced to retire after gearbox failure. That's the latest news and sport.
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2: Star weather.
5: Partly cloudy one for us today. Some morning fog around, early 22. Mackay, Proserpine, Pioneer Valley about 23. Next couple of days, no rain, partly cloudy again tomorrow, and then mostly sunny days coming for us on Wednesday and Thursday.
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2: Mackay and the Wit Sundays, let's get your day started. It's Scotty and Kaylee on Star.
6: Good morning. Welcome to Monday. What a great weekend it was.
5: Yeah, it was awesome. Mackay Cup was on and lots of stuff.
6: Yeah, heaps of people out on Saturday night. I avoided town.
5: Mm-hmm.
6: My friend's birthday wanted me to come uptown. And
5: right.
6: I've been really old lately.
5: Me too.
6: But
5: nothing,
6: normal,
5: no, there's nothing wrong with that.
6: You know what it is? I'm saving because of, you know how I said I'm going to Dom Dollar and I managed to get tickets because of that one night. I'm saving for Melbourne.
5: Right.
6: And okay. I feel like the most anti-social person actually saving money
5: and not
6: just wasting it.
5: It's a grown-up thing.
6: It feels weird because I'm a social butterfly. Like, I want to be out and about. Mm.
5: You get FOMO when you're at home, don't you?
6: I did.
5: Your friends are out.
6: Yep. I sat there messaging him like, oh, what's it like uptown? He didn't reply either.
5: Yeah.
6: And then I'm like,
5: rude.
6: Should I just go? Like,
5: stay home, save your money. You feel better the next day as well.
6: Yeah, well, that ended up happening, so.
5: Yep. I'm going to give you some shower thoughts up next. Little thoughts for the day to start you off. Seaforth at the moment, 16 degrees. Panic at the Disco on Star.
7: Ladies and gents, this is the moment you've waited for. You've been searching in the dark, sweat soaking through the floor. And buried in your bones, there's an ache that you can't ignore.

0: Panic at the Disco, greatest show. Star Mackay in the Wit Sunday. Scotty and Kaylee here. It's 6:12. I think Kaylee is currently busy having a chat away in the kitchen. She will burst through the door in a couple of moments when she realises that the song has finished. This will be funny. I can tell you though that Matchy Match is $1,450 coming up today. And after eight, Instagram. Oh, hello. How are you?
1: Sorry, we have a friend next door and I was really excited to say hi.
0: I know, I was just telling everyone how you were busy nattering away in the kitchen.
1: I wasn't in the kitchen, I was just next door.
0: Right. I would have come and get you, but I can't get off the chair.
1: Yeah, sorry.
0: Or back on again.
1: That's my bad. I got distracted talking to a friend. Sorry.
0: I explained that. It was quite funny, actually. You should have been here.
1: But you weren't. I should have been here. Sorry.
0: All right, let's have a look at some thoughts for the day to get you going today. If you find difficult things to say easy, you're either very smart or very stupid.
1: Oh. Or confident? No, stupid.
0: Yeah. Here's another one. This is great.
1: Yeah.
0: You'll love this. Fish have no fear of heights.
1: They wouldn't know, would they?
0: They wouldn't know.
1: You know what's crazy? Do they have a fear of depth?
0: Well, I don't know. You know? And they're in a shallow part of the ocean or a deep part?
1: I'm
0: in a deep part of the ocean.
1: Yeah, like if they go really deep, would they be like, "Well, this is too deep. This feels
0: this
1: wrong.
0: This is freaking me out. I got to go back up." Don't know. The quantity of friends you have means nothing one way or the other, because even some of the worst people have people.
1: Jeez, that's insightful.
0: Yeah,
1: I like that. I'm doing a 30 life lessons I've learned by 30 ahead of my 31st birthday at the moment on social media.
0: Mm.
1: That one might have to go in there.
0: I put the fish of no fear of heights better. I think that's a.
1: Of course you would.
0: Yeah, I've got a great comedy album at home by Stephen Wright, the American comedian who talks like this the whole time. He does his whole show like
1: I
0: that.
1: I could not listen to that.
0: Oh, he's extremely funny. Extremely funny. He talks about having a fear of widths.
1: Of what?
0: Widths.
1: Why?
0: Not just as a joke.
1: Oh. I don't get it. Okay.
0: Well, instead of having a fear of heights, he has a fear of widths.
1: Okay.
0: Funny. Good stuff.
1: For the science guy.
0: Fish have no fear of heights. Anyway, 6:15 at Star.
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0: there's more variety than anywhere else. 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
0: We're in your morning. 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

0: 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It's 6:21.
1: Scotty, today, 2 p.m., your phone might be blowing up.
0: Yep.
1: Not literally blowing up, but you'll get an alert. Devices across the country will get a vibrate and a sound alarm coming through, not only your phone, but also your tablets and your smartwatches.
0: Mm-hmm.
1: It may stay active for around an hour. That's if it pushes out for that long, but it will receive an alert, whether it's on silent, do not disturb. This is them just trying to out their new national alert system across Australia. So they just want to do a practice run. 2 p.m. for us here in Queensland, though.
0: Yep. I think it's a good idea.
1: Yeah, absolutely.
0: Think about, you know, we get cyclones around here. Mm-hmm. The ability for people to be able to send a message. I don't know. If we get a cyclone and it's a bad one, you know, something like that, to be able to send a message, take shelter now.
1: Yeah.
0: Something like that. Or, to, you know, some parts of Australia get tornadoes.
1: And
0: take shelter now.
1: Amber alerts as well.
0: Yep.
1: Lots of reasons why this will be very, very useful. Mm. One thing is that some people are sort of speaking about if there are people, for whatever reason, in a situation where maybe they're not meant to have a device or someone doesn't know about something or you can't have that going off or whatever that situation is. A lot of the emergency services are saying, turn your device off ahead of this time.
0: Yep.
1: So if you haven't thought about that and you are in one of those positions, just get that off probably about 1 o'clock and don't turn it back on for a bit.
0: There's going to be a few kids busted in with phones in classrooms.
1: Yep, absolutely.
0: That is going to be hilarious. That's it's a good thing for this to happen. When you think, you know, we've had some horrible events happen around Australia. I think Port Arthur, the Westfield Shopping Centre in Bondi, for them to be able to send out, and I imagine they can send out localised things as well.
1: Absolutely.
0: Like that's really important stuff.
1: The Sydney siege and the Bondi shootings as well. Like,
0: definitely.
1: There's a lot of reasons as to why this will help safety, because people walking into an area that could be in danger, there's nothing worse.
0: 2 o'clock today, that's all going on. 6:23 at Star. Backstreet Boys. Everybody.

0: Star McKinnon with Sunday 6:27. All your latest news, sport, your weather details on the way soon. Matchy match, 1,450 later on.
1: That's right. Yeah, we're getting up there actually again. It was one day last week, Thursday actually it was, Scotty. 0 out of 3.
0: Oh, dear. Okay.
1: Yeah. Thank God you're back.
0: We'll see if we can improve on that after 7 o'clock today. Plenty more to come. Monday morning brekkie show. Any problems on the roads, let us know. 1-300-891-929.
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8: Good morning. Joseph Price with your local news. Detectives have revealed they believe a woman murdered in Bowen almost 30 years ago fell in love with a married man and had asked him to leave his wife. Investigators also suspect that the flatmate of murder victim Diane Angwin recognised the killer but didn't tell investigators at the time. Police on Friday announced a new $500,000 reward for information about the 1997 murder. Detective Senior Sergeant Tara Kentwell says they're looking at a love triangle and if it played a role in the case.
9: Police believe that at the time of Diane's murder, she was involved in a sexual relationship with a local married man who had been seen at her flat. Information suggests that around the time of Diane's murder, she was actively encouraging this man to leave his wife so they could overtly continue their relationship. We believe this information was known to members of the Bowen community, including family members of the man.
8: The federal government says people have an option to not receive a test emergency warning later today. Compatible mobile phones in our region will go off at 2 this afternoon as part of a national test of the new Oz Alert system. Emergency Management Minister Christy McBain says the system's already successfully used in 35 countries, including New Zealand, Japan and Singapore.
2: It's not subject to network congestion, which is so critically important in times of disaster. We've now run 9 community-based trials, including a cross-border trial, and all of those trials were successful in that AusAlert acted the way we thought it would and provided notifications to phones.
8: And the Cowboys have effectively ended the Broncos season with an 18-10 victory in their Queensland derby match. North Queensland lost hooker Reid Marnie in the first 10 minutes of the game, forcing his replacement, Sonny Luke, to fill in for the rest of the match. Coach Todd Payton was full of praise for Luke.
10: Out and out professional. You know, he's played around that 30-minute mark now for a number of weeks, but he's fit and raring to go all the time, ticks every box at training, works really hard on his fitness, and he's just a bit of a different look for us when he's in at 9. So I couldn't be more pleased with what he's been able to bring to the club.
8: Meanwhile, the Cowboys NRLW side remains winless after 4 rounds, beaten 34-6 by the Gold Coast Titans.
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11: Hi there, I'm Matt McDonald. Cam McAvoy has finally added a Commonwealth Games gold medal to complete his trophy cabinet. He took out the 50-metre free in Glasgow this morning in an Aussie clean sweep ahead of Flynn Southam and Jamie Jack. It's our 3rd gold of the morning so far in the pool after Iona Anderson won the women's 100 backstroke and Tim Hodge took out the S9 100 backstroke. A group of Victorian Labor MPs has told Premier Jacinta Allen her time is up. MPs from both factions informed Allen last night she no longer has the support of caucus and urged her to resign. It's understood Allen is standing firm, though, with the leadership spill now on the cards for tomorrow. Police in Germany have confirmed a ramming and stabbing attack at a Pride event in Berlin is being treated as a terrorist attack, with the suspect shot dead by officers. And millions of mobile phones across the country will buzz all at once when the new national alert system is tested this afternoon. The alert will be sent to all compatible mobiles at 2 p.m. Eastern with a 10-second alarm.
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11: Star Sport. Max King has suffered another injury woe in his first game back for the Saints. He was forced to leave the field with hamstring tightness in the 3rd quarter of yesterday's 31-point win over North Melbourne and will undergo scans today. While the Lions racked up their 7th win on the trot, beating Port Adelaide by 59 points. And the Sharks are now circling the NRL's top 2 after their 48-12 thrashing of Manly, while the Gold Coast Titans beat the Dragons 38-18. That's the latest news and sport.
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13: Star weather.
0: Partly cloudy with some morning fog. Early 22, Mackay, Proserpine, Pioneer Valley 23 today. Next couple of days, no rain. Partly cloudy again tomorrow. Mostly sunny days coming for us on Wednesday and Thursday.
3: Massive mattress clearance on now at Harvey Norman Bedding Mackay.
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1: Good morning. Welcome to Monday.
0: Back There's at it again.
1: Probably a few people feeling a little better today, but probably still a bit sore from Saturday. And no, not your cricket mate, Scott.
0: No, what was it?
1: The Mackay Cup.
0: Oh, yes. Oh, absolutely. Yep.
1: God, I was at the basketball and a bunch of the boys from the Mackay Cup had gone to the basketball on Saturday night after the fact. It was my entertainment for the evening, if I'm honest.
0: Yep.
1: They were going off.
0: That's a brave move to have. A win on the weekend for the Meteorettes, which is great to see. They continue on. The Meteorettes now taking on Logan Thunder. The Meteors lost to Logan on the weekend. Season over.
1: Yeah, disappointing for our guys. But our girls, great game. 5 minutes left to go. River Baldwin had a bit of an injury. And, you know, we had to wait for the ambulance and everything to continue on the game. About an hour for the ambulance to come.
0: Oh.
1: Yeah, it was pretty...
0: Not good.
1: Yeah, not great. Not a great thing at all, especially for one of our imported athletes. You would hope that, you know, you get that sorted out. But in the end,
0: we've got an import here. Hurry up.
1: Well, not that, but just more like for the standard of Australian health system, you know. But anyway, she's okay. Had an update from Mackay Basketball. She is okay, and we got the win.
0: All right. We had injuries in cricket on the weekend. One of the guys...
1: Needing deep heat isn't a real medical emergency.
0: No, there's a proper... One of the guys, Mick. Yeah. So first game on Thursday, he bowled 9 balls and then his hammy went.
1: Over 50s Masters, guys. That's pretty typical.
0: Sorry, Saturday. Mick. I shouldn't laugh. And so he was out for the weekend. The worst one yesterday, another bloke I play with, Darren, Edgy, he had a strap thing on his arm, and we think he actually had to get taken to hospital. We think he's torn his bicep off the bone.
1: Scott.
0: So, Darren, I hope you're doing okay.
1: I'm still trying to eat my breakfast.
0: Yeah, the team chat last night was checking in on him just to see how he was going. So, scans today. So, I hope you're doing all right. Edgy?
1: Probably should have led with that one. I don't really care about a hemi, but a bicep gone. Oh, jeez.
0: Played the match yesterday. Scored 84 for us. Well done, Edgy.
1: Well done, Edgy.
0: Stuffed the bicep. So, hope you're doing all right. Anyway, at the moment, 15 degrees for Acacia on Star. Josh

0: Star McKay in the Whit Sunday, Scotty and Kaylee. It's 6:40 Monday morning. Any road problems, let us know. 1-300-891-929.
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3: Making your news feeds today, and if you haven't heard the news already, the matriarch of the Kardashian Jenner family has passed away at 91 years of age. That's Mary Jo Campbell. She was Chris's mother, Scotty. It's her birthday today in the United States as well, so she would have been 92. Heartbreaking news. She was she essentially kind of set these women up to become what they then did become. She was kind of this flamboyant, back in like, you know, the 70s, the women that are always dressed up and you never catch them with their hair out of place kind of thing, which then proceeded to make them some of the most glamorous and fashion-forward women in the world today. Rest in peace to Mary Jo. Other news, Comic-Con over in the United States, Scotty, Black Panther 3 has been announced.
0: Ooh.
3: Wakanda Forever, and they meant it. Comic-Con on Saturday, British actor David Johnson, they reckon, will play the lead role for this one. But they were talking about all the films coming up, and Black Panther number 3 was mentioned in this to add to the Marvel film franchise.
0: Okay.
3: No other details other than a passing conversation and that David would play the lead. Whether they've spoken out of school here, whether it was meant to be spoken about, that's another great question.
0: Yeah.
3: It should be phenomenal. It would be sad watching it without Chadwick, though.
0: Yep.
3: Yeah.
0: That's great.
3: Yeah. He passed away back in 2020 from colon cancer, if you weren't aware. So, yes, the original Black Panther won't be returning. That's your trending news. You want any more, star1019.com.au.
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5: 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Is it Zendaya? 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
0: Yep, all pretty cool. 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

0: Lolly Young Messi, Star 101.9, right around the kind of with Sundays, Ellie Beach, Cannavale 90.7, Scotty and Kaylee. I was flicking around on YouTube the other night, Kaylee, and you know how your algorithm has a think and then it goes, oh, you might like this. And it drops a couple of things up in your little listing and sometimes you go, what?
1: Oh, mine knows me.
0: Knows
1: like,
0: you
1: honestly,
0: well.
1: This is how I end up in these doom scrolls.
0: Yeah, okay.
1: Because it knows me so well.
0: Yep. This one showed up in mine the other day and I looked at the little icon thing and I thought, no, that's not real.
1: What?
0: That's not. Okay. It quite literally is a bloke listening to records, having a glass of wine in his lounge room.
1: Sounds like something you'd find on streaming.
0: That is a YouTube channel. And I was going through last night and again, it was Fleetwood Mac. And it quite, this is the channel. There is, I'm not putting sugar on this.
1: No.
0: It is a bloke in his lounge room, on his couch. The record is playing. You're listening to the record, watching this bloke have a glass of red wine. And every now and then his dog comes along and he pats the dog.
1: Why are you so shocked?
0: I just thought, how's that on YouTube? Like, why didn't I think of that?
1: Well, a lot of people have thought of this kind of thing. Scotty, there's people that stream themselves sleeping. You know that, right? There's one guy I watch who he'll read a book and he'll read the book, not out loud, just to himself, and then he discusses after the chapter.
0: Wow.
1: And you just watch him read and everyone's in the comments like he's just reading the chapter or come back to us about chapter 12.
0: Right.
1: People watch this kind of thing. This is the streaming world. It's a whole other world.
0: Oh, I know that.
1: But clearly you've just been introduced to it.
0: I've only just been introduced to that. I've been a streamer not streaming for a long time.
1: Yeah, look. Well, yes. But this is the thing, right? Content is whatever you make it.
0: Yeah.
1: All you have to do is put a camera on, place it. People love to watch people.
0: Would anyone like to watch me drink beer?
1: I personally
0: wouldn't. Because I'm pretty good at it.
1: But, oh. I mean, I'm sure there'd be an audience for it.
0: What if there was a record playing while I was drinking
1: beer? I think I personally do not enjoy it. And I see enough of you, so I would never tune into that.
0: Okay.
1: However, there is an audience for it, especially if you were to talk about your beer while you're doing it. There's an audience for everything, man.
0: But this guy didn't talk about it.
1: No, you
0: That's
1: don't have
0: the
1: to.
0: Thing. He just played the record and you're like, I could just put the record on at home.
1: You can. And I did a live stream on Saturday where I played a mix of Jessie Reyes songs because I really love her at the moment. People couldn't even hear me talk because of where the speaker was.
0: Yeah.
1: I had like, I don't know, heap of people. I can't even remember the number. Heap of people just watching,
0: right.
1: Listening to the song while I did my makeup. That's what people watch.
0: This guy's got 46,000 subscribers.
1: Yep. It genuinely, people
0: Come
1: love
0: on.
1: It.
0: Come on.
1: I'm surprised that you haven't heard of this part of the internet yet.
0: No, I haven't.
1: It's a very popular thing for kids too. Kids love
0: really?
1: Watching people just
0: Oh,
1: live
0: I know
1: their
0: that watch reaction. I know there's watching reaction there's stuff, but this guy doesn't even react. He's just having a glass of wine and, you know, peruses the liner notes on the record and who's the producer. Oh, you know, Billy Stevens is playing trumpet.
1: I highly recommend you go onto TikTok Live and scroll at some point.
0: You know what? I don't think I will. This is Noiseworks. Star McKay and the Wit Sundays, 6:52.

0: Noiseworks, no lies, Star Mackay and the Wit Sundays, thanks to Harvey Norman Betting Mackay Matchy Match, minutes away for $1,450.
1: Typically we leave the news in the news, Scotty, but there's a story right now for our region that I'm kind of thinking could potentially become a Netflix documentary or at the very least another Hedley Thomas podcast series. And this is the story of Diane Engwig. Engwin, I believe is how the name is pronounced. At 50 years old in Boehm, she was murdered inside her home. This was in the late 90s. Mm-hmm. What they believe was involved with a new partner who was a married man, had been spotted around her apartment. And now the police have put out a $500,000 reward for information in relation to her murder. I find that, like, mind-blowing. Yeah. I want to know more, so I know that it would make a great true crime story. Obviously, this is really devastating and very recent history, so if you do have any information, get in touch with emergency services. But
0: because they believe that she may have told people before she passed who the person was, or that she knew the person.
1: And there was a housemaid that passed away in 2022 that they believe may have recognised the person and chose not to tell police at the time of the offence because she was scared for her own safety. Mm. So there's so many layers to this story. And like I said, it's very recent history, so I'm sure there's loved ones still around here today wanting information. And if you do know anything, please do share.
0: Yep. Let's hope the info comes out, hey? Oh,
1: yeah, but I'm really, Hedley Thomas, please get on this.
0: We've got our new sport weather, all your details coming up. Joseph's got the info for you in a moment.
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7: Good morning, Joseph Price with your local news. A love triangle twist has come to light as police investigate a 1997 murder case. Diane Angwin was 50 years old when she was stabbed to death in her Bowen unit while her flatmate was home. Police have now revealed that Diane's flatmate Edie Lay recognised the killer but didn't tell police at the time, as well as Diane being in an affair with a married man in the lead up to her death. Detective Senior Sergeant Tara Kentwell says they've launched a fresh appeal and increased the reward to $500,000.
8: New and enhanced forensic testing of exhibits located at the crime scene, including the clothing worn by Diane at the time, is currently being conducted. As part of our current review, police will travel to locations including Bowen, Mackay, Cairns and Victoria in the coming days to re-interview witnesses and persons of interest.
7: A chilly morning in the region with temperatures dropping to single digits. Inland locations like Glendon, Nebo and Moranbah have dropped to just 7 degrees this morning. It's warmer near the coast with Mackay and Proserpine recording minimums of 13 degrees. Cowboys captain Reuben Cotter has revealed the moment he thought he'd been blinded by Reece Walsh's boot during their win over the Broncos. Cotter copped a boot to the face while trying to tackle Walsh and eventually had to come from the field for a HIA as blood poured from a cut above his eye. The North Queensland lock says he was pretty worried at first.
9: I thought I lost an eye there for a little bit, but nah, it's all good. I didn't get knocked out or anything, but I just felt like my eye was in the back of my head. So, and then I just had a look at it and it was all blood, so I was stressing out. I didn't know what was going on, but just carrying on, so it's all good.
7: The 18-10 win keeps the Cowboys in the top eight ahead of this week's clash with the second-placed Roosters. And the Mackay Cutters have jumped to sixth spot on the Host Plus Cup ladder after a big win over the Dolphins. 34-12 was the final score in Clermont on Saturday night. Mackay will travel to the Sunshine Coast this weekend to take on the first-placed Falcons.
0: National news now.
10: Hi there, I'm Matt McDonald. Australia has claimed 5 gold medals at the Com Games in Glasgow after another dominant night in the pool. Tim Hodge won the S9 100 backstroke before Iona Anderson claimed the women's 100 backstroke, while Cam McAvoy won an Aussie clean sweep in the men's 50 free to claim his first ever individual Commonwealth gold.
11: It's nice. I feel like I've collected all the Infinity Stones, so... It's a good feeling.
10: McAvoy on 7 there. Lani Pallister won the 1500 by a pool length before our men took out the 4x200 freestyle relay. Victorian Premier Jacinta Allen is reportedly standing firm and is refusing to resign, despite MPs telling her last night that she's lost the support of caucus. The suspect in a deadly attack at a Pride event in Berlin has been shot and killed by police after allegedly running at officers with a weapon. And anyone who doesn't want to receive the national alert test this afternoon is being urged to turn their phone off or put it in aeroplane mode. The alert will be sent to all compatible mobiles at 2 p.m. Eastern.
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10: Sport. Saints coach Ross Lyon is defending the decision to play Max King in their 31-point win over North Melbourne after he injured a hamstring in his first game back. Manly coach Kieran Foran admits their 48-12 loss to the Sharks was a shock, their fourth straight defeat. And Oscar Piastri has slammed McLaren's team strategy after a disappointing Hungarian Grand Prix, which ended with him retiring with gearbox troubles. Lando Norris took out the race ahead of Max Verstappen and Kimi Antonelli. That's the latest in news and sport.
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0: You're going to have a go. Word association is the name of the game. 1-300-891-929. Dial in right now. Three words. Kaylee doesn't know what they are. I can tell you she certainly doesn't know what the third word is.
1: Why?
0: Because I haven't come up with it yet.
1: Oh.
0: I haven't come up with it yet.
1: I was going to say, is it a word I can't say?
0: Oh, there's too many. All right, call in right now. Let's play the word association game. Matchy match. Right after Brittany at Star.

0: Star McKinder with Sunday, Scotty and Kaylee at 7:10.
1: Huge clearance savings store-wide now at Harvey Norman Betty Mackay. Stars, Mash Mash, the game of word association.
0: And having a go today. Good morning, Luke. How are you?
2: Good. How are you?
0: Excellent. Now, you're in the car at the moment at Hampton, is that right?
2: Yes.
0: And heading into school, I guess?
2: Yeah.
0: And which school do you go to?
2: With Sunday Anglican School.
0: Okay, good stuff. All right, we're going to play for $1,450 here, Luke. Who have you got with you to help out? Are you in the car with anyone there? Well, obviously you're in the car with someone. I'm guessing you're not driving.
2: Both of my brothers and my mum.
0: Okay. All right, let's see how we go. Three words. Kaylee's out of the studio. She doesn't know what the words are. Word number one is wheat.
2: Wheat.
0: Wheat, yeah.
2: Grain.
0: Wheat and grain. I love it. Play is word two.
2: Game.
0: Play and game.

0: name. And word three is tent.
1: Camping.
0: Tent and camping. Okay, wheat, grain, play, game, tent, camping. We happy with those?
1: Yes.
0: All right, we'll get Kaylee in here and see if she can come up with a three-word match for you there, Luke. You can't give anything away here. You can listen in, but can't give anything away.
1: Okay.
2: Good morning.
0: Luke in the car here with the family.
2: Hey, Luke. How's it doing?
1: Hey. It's going good.
0: All right.
2: That's the attitude we want this morning.
0: Absolutely. Let's see how we go, Luke. Listen in. Don't give anything away here, Kaylee. Word number one is wheat.
2: Wheat?
0: Yeah.
2: Wheat Bix? Wheat bread. No. Wheat, wheat.
0: Whenever you're ready.
2: Wheat Bix. Wheat Bix.
0: Mm.
2: Oh, damn. What did you say, Luke?
1: Grain.
2: Wheat grain. It is a grain.
0: See, damn. I actually have wheat in my fridge at home because I'm a beer brewer.
2: Okay.
0: But the inspiration came from that box of Wheat Bix that we can see through the window there.
2: So I like a wheat pack because I'm a store
0: person. That would have been a good one too. All right, let's see how we go. We're playing for scratchies here, Luke.
2: Damn.
0: Word two is play.
2: Play?
0: Mm-hmm.
2: Game?
0: Yeah.
2: No matter what it is, video game or something else, you're going to play it, aren't you?
0: See, I was thinking playground. We would not have got a match with me.
2: Clearly, Luke and I have the same mind.
0: Word three is tent.
2: Camp. Camping.
0: Camping. I'll pay that as a last minute thing. Yeah, we'll do scratchies. Luke, because we're playing for scratchies, I'll pay you camping. We'll get you a second scratchy, all right?
1: Okay, thanks.
0: I'm a giving kind of person. Hey, well done. Couple of scratches.
2: Okay, would you like a pat on the back with that?
0: No, I'm okay. I'd like a rub down with deep heat.
2: Oh, okay. Not from me, man.
0: Oh, no. I'm sore everywhere right now. Ow.
2: Can I just go and poke the sore parts?
0: Please don't make me laugh. All right.
2: Oh, poor Luke.
0: We'll do Matchy Match again tomorrow for $1,500, our game of word association here on Star.
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2: 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You can get a photo on the 4th. 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

0: Miles and Niles, Starmer Kinder with Sunday Scotty and Kaylee. Thanks to the team at Harvey Norman Betting. It's 7:21.
1: As we know, Scotty, I had a week off here like 2 weeks ago now,
0: yep.
1: Or just over a week. And one of the things that I went home to Brisbane for was because my dog had passed away, which kind of cued the time that we were putting our house on the market.
0: Mm-hmm.
1: My grandma wants to move back to my hometown of Dubbo,
0: right,
1: where she's originally from.
0: Has she thought about this?
1: Yeah,
0: okay.
1: Look, I've tried to convince her otherwise. Okay. I was like, what's in Dubbo?
0: Yeah.
1: Honestly, I said to her, what's in Dubbo outside of Braves? Because that's what she's moving back for.
0: Oh.
1: We've lost a lot of family members. She still wants to go back there. So then when she passes, she doesn't have to be carted back there.
0: Right.
1: That's how
0: okay.
1: morbid it is. Anyway,
0: wow.
1: Look, it's a whole thing.
0: Fair enough.
1: But we were going through all the boxes and I'm not a super sentimental person when it comes to items. I got rid of a lot of stuff. But I decided, because my mum is super sentimental, kept everything right down to,
0: yep.
1: like, nappies and bottles that I use.
0: Wow.
1: Like the reusable nappies, you know, the washable ones and stuff.
0: Yep.
1: But I found my kindergarten report book.
0: From Dubbo, was it?
1: Dubbo
0: South
1: Public School.
0: Wow.
1: And
0: forward always is their, you know, every school's got
1: a
0: phrase, a motto.
1: Yep. And this was my KR. I was in class R, so kindergarten is what it was then.
0: Right.
1: And some of the notes, Scotty, I wanted to bring to you this morning about myself to see if some of them have held true to this
0: now,
1: day.
0: Now, this is kindergarten, so this means you're about 4 or 5 years old.
1: Yeah, I would have been.
0: This is literally your ability to play and go to the toilet in the toilet.
1: Yeah.
0: That's really success at kindergarten, isn't it?
1: Kaylee Jade, so this is over drawing a vehicle.
0: Yes.
1: By the way, this is my beautiful little
0: bit
1: of
0: artwork. That's
1: how I draw cars. Yep. Yes, gorgeous. I don't know what this means, actually. Maybe teachers could weigh in on this.
0: Mm-hmm.
1: Kaylee Jade is developing her manipulative skills, especially,
0: yep.
1: especially in drawing sessions. She was able to sketch a recognisable picture of a car. Well done.
0: I'm not very good at art. That's how I draw cars.
1: I don't know what she means by manipulative skills.
0: I know. I think we all know what she means. It is a car, teacher. Watch your back. Or I'll stab you with a teaspoon.
1: Stop!
0: It was Dubbo after all.
1: Held true. Kaylee Jade has developed an excellent understanding of the questioning technique. She can ask and respond to a question. Well done.
0: Yeah.
1: I'm now a professional interviewer. I've got to take that.
0: You can ask and respond to a question. I guess at kindy, that's, you know, it's simple stuff, isn't it?
1: Scotty,
0: would you like a pencil? Yes, please. Okay. Yeah. Tick.
1: I've got two more, okay?
0: Okay.
1: Okay, so this is to do with my, like, sounding words and stuff.
0: Oh, here we go. Does Mitsubishi get a mention here?
1: Kaylee Jade has made excellent progress with her reading this term.
0: Right.
1: She can hear the initial, middle, and end sounds in words. Be careful with her letter reversals.
0: Yeah, okay. So you can hear what the beginning, middle, and end.
1: Yeah, so I can sound it out.
0: Just lack the ability to put them all together.
1: Like Seltzer and Mitsubishi.
0: Yeah, yeah.
1: Seltzer.
0: It is. It's Seltzer. It's not Stelzer. Okay.
1: All right, okay, here's the last one. Okay, so this is the, like, final one for early stage one, semester two of 2001, mind you. This is from 2001, so 25 years ago.
0: Mine.
1: And this is, like, the final marks.
0: Oh, this
1: here.
0: Is the report card
1: yeah,
0: thing.
1: Yeah, this is the actual.
0: Your child down the left, and there's a list of criteria for
1: and
0: your
1: I've,
0: child.
1: I've covered the ticks so you can't see, okay? The comments, Kaylee Jade has had a successful year in kindergarten and acquired an excellent understanding of the concepts taught. She's keen and attentive and always strives to do her best. I think that still stays true. That's just kind of me as a human, right?
0: Okay.
1: Like, I've always, I don't know, you're my boss. What's my on-air report card? Something like that.
0: Look, this is an after nine conversation. This is not 7:25 in the morning.
1: Okay, so for all but two categories. So there's four categories you can get, which is rarely, sometimes, usually, and consistently.
0: Okay.
1: All but two I got consistently, which is the highest marks.
0: Yep.
1: So, and then the two that I didn't get that are just one tier down to usually.
0: Yep.
1: Firstly, returns home reader.
0: Your ability to hand a book back.
1: Yeah, that's usually. Well done. I didn't get that consistently. Okay. I'm only giving you the ones I didn't get consistently for. Yep. I was useless because I forget things all the time. Mm-hmm. I think that's still accurate. But here we go. This is the one I think you will talk to me after nine about.
0: Mm-hmm.
1: The only other one I didn't get top marks for shows self-control.
0: Yep. I've written down listening. Did you get 10 marks for talking?
1: Consistently, yeah.
0: Consistently, yeah.
1: Yeah.
0: No, well done, I think. When, if you're a kindergarten teacher, because, you know, it's a long time ago, isn't it?
1: 25 years
0: ago. If you can decipher this kindergarten teacher, it's 1300 891 929. Give us a buzz. 7:26, new sport weather next.
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7: Good morning, Joseph Price with your local news. Detectives are hoping a reward increase to $500,000 will attract new information to help solve the murder of Diane Angwin at Bowen nearly 30 years ago. Diane was fatally stabbed in her Leichhardt Street unit on December 2nd, 1997. Investigators suspect that Diane's flatmate, Edie Lay, recognised the killer but didn't tell police at the time.
8: When initially interviewed, Edie Lay advised police she did not know...
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8: Edie died in 2002. As part of our review, police have identified witnesses who Edie later confided in, confirming that she did know the identity of the man and that had not told police at the time of the offence as she was scared for her own safety.
7: Detective Senior Sergeant Tara Kentwell there. The increased reward is on offer for information which leads to the arrest and conviction of the person or persons responsible. Emergency Management Minister Christy McBain says a new national emergency warning system will introduce cutting-edge technology during major disasters. Mackay Isaac Witt Sunday locals and visitors' mobile phones will sound out a loud alarm and receive a text message at 2 this afternoon. Mrs. McBain says the AusAlert system will only be used when critical information needs to be shared with the community.
10: The critical alert, which is really there's an imminent threat, that's on the time that this alert would be sent out. If people don't wish to receive that at 2 p.m, they should make sure that their phone is in aeroplane mode or turn it off at least an hour before the test. And the technical advice is it should be off for an hour, at least an hour after the test.
7: A Whit Sunday's cowboy is getting back on the horse in the United States next week after two broken knees in last year's season sat him out until now. Proserpine Island's Jaden Lane is chasing the world title in the Professional Rodeo Cowboys Association in Colorado. He'll be competing as a bareback rider at the oldest and biggest rodeo sanctioning body in the world. In 2025, he took out the Australian rookie bareback title. And the Mackay Meteorettes will play for a spot in the NBL 1 North Grand Finals this week. After defeating the Northside Wizards on Saturday, our women's basketball team will take on Logan Thunder in a semi-final this weekend. Meanwhile, the Meteors had their season ended over the weekend after losing to Logan Thunder in their qualifying finals match.
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12: Hi there, I'm Matt McDonald. Millions of phones across Australia will buzz this afternoon with the new Oz Alert system being put to the test. The alert will go out to all compatible mobiles at 2 p.m. Eastern. Emergency Management Minister Christy McBain says phones will vibrate and sound an alarm even if we have them on silent.
13: Obviously, if we were in a real emergency and it is a rapidly changing event, we need to provide that siren so people can make some decisions about what they may need to do in those circumstances.
12: Australia continues to lead the medal tally at the Commonwealth Games in Glasgow with five more gold this morning, all in the pool. Among the winners, Cam McAvoy in the 50 free, Lani Pallister in the 1500 free, while our men took out the 4x200 freestyle relay. Jacinta Allen's hold on Victoria's top job is hanging by a thread this morning after MPs from both factions reportedly told her last night she's lost the support of caucus. And the federal government has all but ruled out extending the fuel excise discount again. The current 16 cents a litre discount ends on Sunday.
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12: Star Sport. The Lions continue their charge towards the AFL finals with their seventh straight win, beating Port by 59. The Saints beat North Melbourne by 31 points. Manly's NRL finals hopes have hit a snag after their 48-12 thrashing at the hands of the Sharks, while the Titans have leapfrogged the Broncos on the ladder after their 38-18 win over the Dragons. And Lando Norris has taken out the Hungarian Formula One Grand Prix, with Oscar Piastri forced to retire after gearbox failure. That's the latest news and sport.
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15: Star weather. It's a partly cloudy day today, a little bit of morning fog around. Airlie 22, Mackay Proserpine Pioneer Valley 23. Next couple of days, no rain, partly cloudy again tomorrow. Mostly sunny days coming for us on Wednesday and also Thursday.
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17: Good morning and welcome along to your Monday. Just before the news there, we were talking about my report card. KR from Dubbo South Public School. Apparently I'm manipulative, or I've learned to be manipulative in an art capacity, according to my report book I've got here this morning. I don't even know what that means.
15: Interesting interpretation. Nat's given us a buzz this morning. Nat, what's up?
18: I've got two things. As a mother of a special needs child, manipulative with regards to drawing is the ability to manipulate the pen in the hand.
15: Right. Yes. Yes, but we know what they so really mean about Kaylee.
17: Stop it. So I'm so much happier to hear that, because when I saw she's manipulative, I was like, oh, right, from the start.
15: We know. We know. We can see through the code.
18: And the other thing for today is I just heard the Oz Alert reminder.
17: Yes, yeah. For 2 p.m.
18: I saw on our hearing and deaf page that if anyone's got a cochlear and it's connected to Bluetooth to your phone, the Oz Alert will actually play through your processor.
15: Okay.
18: And that would probably also go for anyone that's got an AirPod in their ear or anything Bluetooth in their ear.
17: At 2 p.m. That's noted, right. Especially if someone's like at the gym or something as well, you know, yeah. Like, and just listening.
18: It's going to be very loud in your ears.
17: Yeah. Well, that's actually a really great tip. You've not only enlightened us on my educational development, but also on something happening today. So thanks so much for the call, Nat.
15: Thank you, Nat.
18: That's all right. Have a great day, guys.
15: Alrighty, catch you later. It's going to catch out a few kids who've got phones in classrooms later on today. 50-year-old blokes who walk around with that little Bluetooth listening thing over their ears who are putting punts on race five at Rosehill.
17: Yeah, and if you're, aside from kids in classrooms, but if you're in a position where maybe you're hiding a device, something that you're not meant to have, or you're hiding it from someone else, just also be mindful to turn it off probably around 1 o'clock.
15: Yep.
17: To good avoid idea. That loud.
15: 7:37 here on Star. 14 degrees right now. Paget, he's Bruno Mars. Tonight.

0: Bruno, Star Mackay and the Wet Sunday 7:41, Scotty and Kaylee. Saturday on the weekend was rest day
1: for you.
0: For me, not doing a whole lot. After 2 days of cricket, you had a busy one while I had rest day.
1: I did have a busy one. Was ping-ponging around the entire region and going to see some cool stuff. You know how last week we had Fallon from the Just Saying Project in because they opened their physical store on the weekend at Wood Street? So I went along to the opening of that and gorgeous, gorgeous venue. They've done an incredible job. It's going to have events. It's a storytelling space. They're going to also do, like, you know, one-on-one workshop session kind of things as well. It's a retail space, lots of things. But what I loved when I went in there was the gorgeous artwork. And it's photographs of, like, local women. And then there's stories behind these photos. Okay. So one of the photos Fallon had pointed out to me when I was there was this photo of four sisters. Now, when she told me the story of it, I got goosebumps, Scotty, so I want to share it with you this morning. It was three local women who had connected with their older sister who had been adopted out.
0: Right.
1: Now, this is fully biological sister, both same mum and same dad.
0: Right,
1: obviously, mum and dad were a bit young when they had her, so they had adopted her out, but then proceeded to have three more kids.
0: Mm-hmm.
1: Now, apparently, they hadn't known about each other.
0: Oh, wow.
1: Yeah, and the older sister was going through cancer treatment, so she wanted to find out more about her, I guess, her biology, her medical makeup, and this is how they were all able to connect. The photograph was taken by Fallon on the day they had met for the first time.
0: Oh, wow.
1: Yeah, and Fallon didn't know that during the shoot until they told her the story. And, like, I get goosebumps even thinking about this, because imagine that, like, coming together with your family after being adopted out and then not having known them. I know that there's some adoptions that are open, so people are aware.
0: Yes, yeah.
1: Then there's some that are close where they're not aware. And I'm curious as to if anyone's actually been through that situation themselves. Like, could never imagine what that would be like to, you know, discover, number one, that you're adopted in the first place.
0: Yeah.
1: But number two, then reconnecting with the family that you once, you know, that you never had.
0: Yeah.
1: Yeah.
0: This is weird. I've known someone in my life who was adopted, and do you think I can remember who it is? I can't remember if it's someone in Mackay or I can't remember where I was living. There was someone I know who was adopted and had a great story and can't remember it. Yeah.
1: Yeah, yeah. Well, if someone right now is listening and you would be willing to share if you were adopted yourself, maybe you adopted out one of your own children, maybe you just know someone close to you.
0: Yep.
1: I would love to hear the story.
0: Well, that's a great one about that reconnection.
1: Yes, it's beautiful.
0: Later on, and yeah. And every adoption story is different, but especially that's same mum, same dad for the whole lot.
1: Yeah,
0: and they didn't know the older sister was adopted.
1: Alike as well, looking at their faces.
0: Crazy.
1: Very alike, and just really connected there.
0: Yep.
1: 1-300-891-929 is our number. I'm just putting it out there. This story really moved me. I thought it was quite incredible, and I'm so happy these women have been able to come together later on in life. But, you know, if someone's willing to share their own experience, I would love to hear that too.
0: Yep. 7:45 here at Star.
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0: So today's the day with the national alert system going off, a sound that's going to, you know, let us know if there's something going on. You know, you've got that in your own home. Smoke alarms.
1: Now, these things,
0: fire and smoke,
1: genuinely lifesavers, because the thing is, when you're sleeping, you're not going to smell the smoke if there's a fire or emergency, but you're going to hear an alarm buzzing.
0: Yep. So from January 1 next year, rules change. Residential properties have to have compliant photoelectric interconnected smoke alarms. Now, my house, when it was built, we just had battery-operated ones. Mm. You know, they're all individual.
1: Yeah.
0: But the idea is that now if one goes off, they all go off so the whole house knows at the same time.
1: Exactly. You know, these need to be interconnected in every bedroom, in hallways, in areas connecting the bedrooms, and on every level of the home as well. Because, you know, you might be, you know, chucking the kids in the office for a sleepover or something. So you need to have them in there as well.
0: Who do you need to contact? 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

0: Mark Garrix, Ed Sheeran, Star McKay in the Whitsunday, Scotty and Kaylee, 7:51, talking about adoption stories just a moment ago after Kaylee came across one on the weekend. We've put the call out. There's someone I know. It's doing my head in that I know someone who was adopted. I can't think of who it was.
1: I just don't. As much as I know it's pretty common, like it's something that happens a lot, I really don't know anyone that has been through that experience. And hearing this story just moved me almost to tears. Like I had goosebumps. I'm like, it'd be crazy the thought of being adopted out and then reconnecting with your family as a grown adult as well. 1-300-891-929. Were you adopted? Do you know someone that was? Did you adopt out one of your own children?
0: Yeah. Dave at East Mackay's here. Dave, you got an adoption story for us.
2: Dave from East Mackay actually has a brother and sister who met 2 years ago. I'm 71 years old.
0: Yeah.
2: Okay, I met my biological brother and sister 2 years ago, and we met up last October.
1: So incredible. Sorry, Dave, just to clarify, were you adopted or were they?
2: Yeah, I was adopted with my sister, and my siblings were also adopted by another family.
1: Right.
2: And we found each other after 70 years.
0: Wowee. What's that like when you meet siblings forever, really?
2: Well, the first thing is you find it easier to talk than what people think. But the other thing is the emotional level goes to the max.
1: Yeah.
0: Oh, there.
1: Oh, well, absolutely. That connection, though, do you instantly feel that connection with them? Yeah?
2: Yes. Yeah. When it's biological, mate, there's always a force out there that actually connects you, because it does become easier to, you start talking and stuff like that. And, mate, I kid you not, within 2 seconds, we were all talking on the phone. We all now have a family group system where we talk to each other.
0: Well, it's good stuff. Yeah. And did you know, when you saw them, Dave, did you straight away go, oh, look at that, definitely 100% kind of thing, and just know that that was the person?
2: Yeah, because beautiful as I am, these people are just as beautiful.
1: Yeah.
0: Beautifully put, Dave.
1: Thank you so much for the call, Dave.
0: That's great. Yeah, wow. Happy for you. Amazing story. 7:53, Star McKay in the Whitsundays. Scotty and Kaylee here, Killers and Mr. Brightside.

0: Mr. Brightside, the Killers, Star Mackay and the Wit, Sunday, Scotty and Kaylee here. Hope you enjoyed your weekend. I am in a world of hurt, if I'm being totally honest with you.
1: Guys, he hasn't spoken much about it on the radio, saving you the complaints. But in the studio here, old man has had a tough one.
0: It's left thigh, right inner groin, lower back. Knees, ankles, toes.
1: He's been asking to be rubbed down with deep heat. Save it for tonight, mate.
0: Just hurting everywhere at the moment. I was walking to the car with one of the guys I played cricket with yesterday, and he actually said this to me as we were walking to the car after 3 days of cricket. He goes, "I'm done with cricket. I'm going to retire."
1: It's like having a big night at the pub. "I'm done with drinking. That's it. I'm never doing that again."
0: I won't out him. I don't want to do that. But that was the line, "I'm done with cricket, I'm going to retire." 3 days, because we played, who did we play Thursday? We played Townsville on Thursday, we played New South Wales on Friday, and then we played Victoria yesterday. 45 overs a side, which is longer than what we normally play.
1: Was it Woodsy that said it? I'm just making up names. That's most of the cricket names, right? They're all like nicknames like that.
0: We did have a... We did have a couple of injuries in the team, unfortunately. Best of luck with Darren Edgy, who I mentioned earlier, who we think might have torn a bicep.
1: Speaking of sporting injuries over the weekend, thinking of River Ballwin from our Mackay Meteorettes. They got the win over the Northside Wizards, but she had a bit of an injury and had to get picked up by an ambulance, which, by the way, took an hour to get to the stadium that's on the same road. But anyway.
0: DME. Did I tell you I hit a six on the weekend, Kaylee? For people that play with and against me, no, this is an extremely rare occurrence. There was a lot of cheering from the balcony. Even the New South Wales captain, who I hit for six, said, "Great shot, mate." Had a little moment where just the chest puffed out a little bit more.
1: The head's bubbling right now.
0: There might have been a little bit of a head wobble.
1: There's a bubble going on.
0: And if the guys in the team are wondering, 180 metres we're up to. That's how far it went.
1: Okay.
0: It started at 100 metres the other day, but it's up to 180 now. I think it's still going,
1: I think at this point, the fact that you don't have We Are The Champions on cue.
0: That's a great idea. God, I should have thought of that, shouldn't we?
1: Oh, no.
0: No. Oh, man, we're all sore.
1: Well
0: done.
1: Lot of us
0: sore.
1: You did a great job. Don't want to hear the complaints. It's self-inflicted.
0: Guess what? A couple of weeks, I'm off to Townsville. Ew! More complaining coming. 8 o'clock news, sport, weather in a moment. And thanks to Carol Training Services, giving you a chance at $1,000. Stars Instagram after the news.
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3: 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Is it Zendaya? Zendaya and Tom Holland? 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
16: Good morning, Joseph Price with your local news. Detectives have revealed they believe a woman murdered in Bowen almost 30 years ago fell in love with a married man and had asked him to leave his wife. Investigators also suspect that the flatmate of murder victim Diane Angwin recognised the killer but didn't tell investigators at the time. Police on Friday announced a new $500,000 reward for information about the 1997 murder. Detective Senior Sergeant Tara Kentwell says they're looking at a love triangle and if it played a role in the case.
17: Police believe that at the time of Diane's murder, she was involved in a sexual relationship with a local married man who had been seen at her flat. Information suggests that around the time of Diane's murder, she was actively encouraging this man to leave his wife so they could overtly continue their relationship. We believe this information was known to members of the Bowen community, including family members of the man.
16: Domestic violence victims in Mackay Isaac Witt Sunday still living in danger are being urged to ensure any secretly held safe phones they have are turned off for the next 24 hours. Concerns have been raised by some DV support service providers about this afternoon's national test of the new Oz Alert telephone warning system at 2 o'clock. Emergency Management Minister Christy McBain says a loud siren will sound on mobile phones that are turned on at 2.
18: We've worked with peak associations in every state and territory. They have been working within their channels and their networks now for a period of time. There's a bunch of advice that have gone out to make sure that people have a safe experience during this national test.
16: And the Cowboys have retained their spot in the top eight after defeating the Broncos in Townsville. Both teams scored 2 tries each, but it was North Queensland's defence and 3 penalty goals kicked by Scott Drinkwater that were the difference. Coach Todd Payton says it was a very big win for the team.
19: Very happy for the team and the town and the club. So thought it was a good performance by our lads. Started very fast and physical. Some good performances across the group and, yeah, play some good footy and happy to do it here at home and get through it injury-free outside Reed Marnie.
16: Meanwhile, the Cowboys NRLW side remain winless after 4 rounds, beaten 34-6 by the Gold Coast Titans.
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21: Hi there, I'm Matt McDonald. It's been another dominant night for the Aussies at the pool in Glasgow with 5 gold medals. Cam McAvoy claimed his first ever individual Commonwealth gold, taking out the 50-free in an Aussie clean sweep, while Lani Pallister blitzed the field in the women's 1500, before Kai Taylor brought our men home to win gold in the 4x200 freestyle relay.
22: I backed myself, but more importantly, these boys backed me, and I knew I had them behind me pushing me, especially on that last 50 when I needed it most.
21: Taylor on 7 there, gold also for Tim Hodge in the S9 100 backstroke and Iona Anderson in the women's 100 backstroke. Victorian Premier Jacinta Allen's expected to face a leadership challenge as early as tomorrow after MPs reportedly told her she'd lost the support of the party room. A man suspected of carrying out a terrorist attack at a Pride event in Berlin has been shot and killed by police. And Australia's new national alert system will be put through its first major test today when mobile phones across the country buzz at 2 p.m. Eastern time.
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21: Max King has suffered another injury woe in his first game back for the Saints. He was forced to leave the field with hamstring and killed by police. And Australia's new national alert

0: 9 points. And the Sharks are now circling the NRL's top two after their 48-12 thrashing of Manly, while the Gold Coast Titans beat the Dragons 38-18. That's the latest news and sport.
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3: Star weather.
4: So a partly cloudy one today. A little bit of morning fog around. Airlie 22, Mackay Proserpine, Pioneer Valley 23. Next couple of days, partly cloudy again for tomorrow and then mostly sunny for Wednesday into Thursday.
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5: Alrighty, we have 5 questions on the page. 30 seconds is on the clock and you just need to jump on the phone. You could be walking away with a grand this morning.
4: If you would like to win $1,000, I'd be calling up right now. 1-300-891-929. 5 questions, 30 seconds. I know it's Monday, but get the brain into gear.
5: Maybe you went out across the weekend, went to Mackay Cup. Maybe you just went out in general, explored the region. Spent a bit too much money.
4: Yep.
5: $1,000 would refresh the savings account.
4: Maybe put some money into the Airlie Beach economy staying over Saturday night to do the triathlon yesterday morning.
5: It was a gorgeous weekend for that, actually. Yeah. One of my friends, Georgie, took part.
4: Nice. Give us a buzz, 1-300-891-929. We're playing Instagram for $1,000 after Taylor and Sabrina.

0: Taylor and Sabrina, Star 101.9, right around Kinderwick Sundays. 90.7 in Airlie Beach and Cannon Vale. It's 8.13.
1: Stars Instagram. With Carroll Training Services. 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Who could take home the cash this time?
2: Good morning to Mick in Cannon Vale, hoping to take home $1,000. How's it going this morning, mate?
3: Yeah, not bad, thanks.
2: Did you have a good weekend?
3: Yeah, I did.
2: What was on the agenda?
3: Oh, just cruising around. It was good weather.
0: Did you do the triathlon yesterday, Mick, and Ellie?
3: No, mate, no, I didn't.
0: Ah, you just missed out. That was it. You had a plan for it, but you just weren't quite right,
2: were
0: you?
2: I'm just glad there's one man I get to talk to this morning who won't be complaining about how sore he is then. Mick, you're it. Mick, we're hoping to get you $1,000 this morning. You just have to answer 5 questions correctly in 30 seconds.
3: Yep.
0: All right, Mick, you can say pass. If there's time, we go back around again and we take your first answer, okay?
3: Righto.
2: All right, Mick, are you ready?
3: I'm ready.
2: Your time starts in 3, 2, 1. How many carats is pure gold?
3: 9.
2: Who played Marty McFly in Back to the Future?
3: Michael J. Fox.
2: Aldi is a supermarket chain for which country?
3: Switzerland.
2: What was the astronaut Buzz Aldrin's real name?
3: Pass.
2: What colour does blue and red make?
3: Purple.
2: What was the astronaut...
0: Oh.
2: Damn. We didn't have the best run there, Mick, if I'm honest with you, mate, but we got through them. We did try to come back to what was the astronaut Buzz Aldrin's real name. It was Edwin.
0: Edwin? Edwin Aldrin. Yeah, we just know him as Buzz, don't we?
2: Yes, yeah, that was his nickname.
0: I met him.
2: Did you?
0: Yeah, years ago. Second man to walk on the moon.
2: Cool flex.
0: It is, isn't it, actually? Yes.
2: It actually kind of is. All right, Mick, let's run through those ones. Yep. You answered 9 carats, but how many carats is pure gold? I don't know if you've heard that Bruno Mars song, but 24 carat magic in the air.
0: Yeah, 24 we're after.
2: 24 carats is pure gold. Also, Aldi is the supermarket chain for Germany is where it started.
0: Yep.
3: Oh, well.
2: Yeah. So the other two, yes, Michael J. Fox, Marty McFly, and also blue and purple make red. Blue and red, sorry, make purple.
0: Yep. Hey, Mick, thanks for giving it a crack, though. Have a ripper of a day.
3: No worries. You too.
0: Have a good one. Another chance tomorrow morning for $1,000 after 8 o'clock. It stars Instagram. Thanks to Carroll Training Services. 8:16.
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0: Activated. 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Scotty and Kaylee. Star. Mackay and the Whit Sundays.

0: in excess. Listen like thieves. Star McKay and the Wit Sundays, 8:23. It's Scotty and Kaylee. Good morning.
1: Good morning, Scotty. There has been some posts on our local pages that I think you, as our resident nerd,
0: yes,
1: have some insight on.
0: Mm-hmm.
1: This is in relation to the aliens that we've clearly been seeing in our sky, and everybody is freaking the hell out.
0: Yeah, I've seen this stuff going on as well.
1: What are these shiny lights?
0: Satellites. I know
1: there's, sure it's not aliens.
0: I know there's lots of people with lots of theories going on, or there's weird stuff going on.
1: Are they not Min Min lights?
0: Nope. They're satellites. That's what they are. What? So what's going on? A lot of people are seeing Venus, okay? So because Venus, which is the bright star you're seeing in the west in the evening sky.
1: Not retrograding at the moment, by the way.
0: Okay. So everyone's looking that way, and then what you're seeing is satellites, and there are thousands of the little buggers up there. Like,
1: is that because the government has some, Elon has some?
0: It's mostly Elon. And but the problem is
1: sussing out his new land that Gina wants to give him.
0: The problem is there's Elon, but there's lots of other companies who also want to put up thousands of satellites as well. There is just so many, and every country's got their own satellites.
1: Yeah.
0: And I think the other thing that's going on is that so sometimes they'll go into the shadow of the earth, so they'll disappear.
1: Yeah.
0: Okay.
1: And then they appear out of nowhere like aliens.
0: And then you see a different one going the other way, and people are thinking it's the same satellite that's gone one way and then reversing.
1: Yep.
0: Some of these things are shiny on one side, not on the other. So when I get them in my pictures, sometimes they, you know, shine bright, dim across a picture. So they're actually spinning. It's like a mirror spinning around.
1: Right.
0: So every now and then it goes bright, dull, bright, dull, bright, dull. And people are seeing that, thinking, oh, it's the aliens.
1: In fairness, Scott, if you didn't know that satellites spin like that,
0: yeah,
1: you would think it's an alien. I would think it's an alien, and then I would ask you.
0: It's not an alien.
1: It's not an alien.
0: sorry to disappoint you.
1: To be fair, I did think it was pretty cool that we might have other life checking in on us.
0: Oh, I've got no idea. I've got no doubt there's other life out there. I just don't think it's over Nebo every evening.
1: I figured if it was aliens at this point in time, they would have just taken us. Like, there wouldn't be a question happening. It would have just happened.
0: This is the thing. If there's other life forms coming here, they're either coming to say hello, let's get to know each other, or it's a takeover.
1: It's a takeover.
0: Okay. Yeah. They're not coming here just to have a look and go, oh, that looks nice.
1: Yeah. Well, I could get that three better for $600,000 at the moment. Yeah.
0: But I think so. Venus is giving everyone an object as a reference point.
1: Mm.
0: And then they're seeing other stuff around it. And then a lot of the videos you're seeing online, people are holding their phone out like that, zoomed in. So everything's wobbly and moving around. Mm. So it's hard to get a good. My friend Kevin put up a video of it, still, and you can just see there's thousands of these satellites crisscrossing, going up, down, left, right, and blah, blah, blah.
1: So just,
0: I hate them.
1: they annoy
0: my
1: photos.
0: They wreck my photos.
1: So just to clarify, no to the aliens.
0: No. Well, not at the moment, but aliens, yes, but these aren't aliens.
1: Okay.
0: My opinion, yeah.
1: Maybe aliens.
0: The other thing is too, like, we've got the alert thing going off at 2 o'clock today. Some people are paranoid about that, think it's the government spying on us. I think people are putting two and two together, getting four. And some people, if you dive deep into that kind of stuff, it's getting a little bit tinfoil hat.
1: Yeah.
0: It's okay.
1: So the aliens aren't setting off the 2 p.m. alarm. That's the government. The satellites are Elon.
0: Most of those satellites, I don't know if they're all Elon, but some of them are, yeah.
1: Feels a little alien-y to me. I'm just going to say it.
0: Okay. I'll try and get a photo in the next couple of days, weeks, just to show how many satellites crisscross. Because when you got
1: and
0: a big,
1: if you spot an alien.
0: Well, when you got a big telescope like mine, like, you're only seeing the satellites in the sky that your eye can pick up.
1: Are we comparing satellites?
0: We are. We're comparing how big my telescope is. Anyway, 8:28 news is next.
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8: Good morning. Joseph Price with your local news. A love triangle twist has come to light as police continue to investigate a 1997 murder case. Diane Angwin was 50 years old when she was stabbed to death in her Bowen unit while her flatmate was home. Police have now revealed that Diane's flatmate, Edie Lay, recognised the killer but didn't tell police at the time, as well as Diane being in an affair with a married man in the lead up to her death. Detective Senior Sergeant Tara Kentwell says they've launched a fresh appeal and increased the reward to $500,000.
9: New and enhanced forensic testing of exhibits located at the crime scene, including the clothing worn by Diane at the time, is currently being conducted. As part of our current review, police will travel to locations including Bowen, Mackay, Cairns and Victoria in the coming days to re-interview witnesses and persons of interest.
8: A chilly morning in the region with temperatures dropping to single digits. Inland locations like Glendon, Nebo and Moranbah have dropped to just 7 degrees this morning. It's warmer near the coast with Mackay and Proserpine recording minimums of 13 degrees. The Mackay Meteorettes will play for a spot in the NBL 1 North Grand Finals this week. After defeating the Northside Wizards on Saturday, our women's basketball team will take on Logan Thunder in a semi-final this weekend. Meanwhile, the Meteors have had their season ended over the weekend after losing to the Logan Thunder in their qualifying finals match. And Cowboys captain Reuben Cotters revealed the moment he thought he'd been blinded by Reece Walsh's boot during their win over the Broncos. Cotter copped a boot to the face while trying to tackle Walsh and eventually had to leave the field for a HIA as blood poured from a cut above his eye. The North Queensland lock says he was pretty worried at first.
10: I thought I lost an eye there for a little bit, but no, it's all good. I didn't get knocked out or anything, but I just felt like my eye was in the back of my head. So, and then I just had a look at it and it was all blood, so I was stressing out. I didn't know what was going on, but it's carrying on, so it's all good.
8: The 18-10 win keeps the Cowboys in the top eight ahead of this week's clash against the second-place Roosters.
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12: Hi there, I'm Matt McDonald. Anyone who doesn't want to be bothered by today's test of the National Alert System will need to turn their mobile phones off completely. The alert, which will be sent at 2 p.m. Eastern Time, will see phones go off even if they're on silent or do not disturb. Emergency Management Minister Krista McBain says the system will then go live in October.
13: It's up to the lead emergency service agency of whatever the event is to determine whether they use the AusAlert system or provide information through other mechanisms.
12: Australia's added another 5 gold medals to the tally at the Com Games in Glasgow, all in the pool. Cam McAvoy, Lani Pallister, Tim Hodge, Iona Anderson and our men's 4x200 freestyle relay team all claiming gold. Victorian Premier Jacinta Allen is reportedly standing firm and is refusing to resign, despite MPs telling her last night she's lost the support of caucus. And petrol's expected to soar back above $2 a litre by next week, with the government all but ruling out extending the fuel excise discounts when it ends on Sunday.
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12: Star Sport. Saints coach Ross Lyon is defending the decision to play Max King in their 31-point win over North Melbourne after he injured a hamstring in his first game back. Manly coach Kieran Foran admits their 48-12 loss to the Sharks was a shock, their fourth straight defeat. And Oscar Piastri has slammed McLaren's team strategy after a disappointing Hungarian Grand Prix, which ended with him retiring with gearbox troubles. Lando Norris took out the race ahead of Max Verstappen and Kimi Antonelli. That's the latest in news and sport.
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16: Pretty okay day today. Ellie Beach 22, Mackay Proserpine, Pioneer Valley 23. It's partly cloudy, one little bit of morning fog around. Next couple of days, no rain, partly cloudy again tomorrow, but then mostly sunny days ahead for us on Wednesday and Thursday.
11: Massive bedroom floor stock clearance now on at Harvey Norman Bedding Mackay.
15: A fresh new way to wake up around Mackay and the Whit Sundays. Yeah. Come on, now shake it up. Scotty and Kaylee on Star.
17: Good morning and welcome along to your Monday. I hope you had a great weekend. Thank God the rain held off that they said we might get.
16: Yeah, beautiful weather across the weekend. As you know, I was hanging out with some people from New South Wales and Victoria, incredibly jealous of what winter in Mackay looks like.
17: We had a beautiful triathlon in Airlie Beach over Sunday. And I mean, God, at any other point, part of the world rather, it would be freezing in the water.
16: Yep.
17: In the middle of bloody July.
16: Yeah. What an Airlie Beach triathlon weekend. Well done everyone that took part. Well done Michael for putting on a ripper of event in Airlie Beach once again.
17: Absolutely. Amazing. What a gorgeous place. Hey, later in this week, we're actually catching up with the Whitsundays Chief Icon Officer, who will be highlighting all the incredible things across the Whitsundays. That's just one of them. They're amazing events.
16: Can't wait for that. 8:37 Star Mackay in the Whitsundays, 18 right now, Glenella, Benson Boone.

0: Star, Mackay and the Wit Sunday. Scotty and Kaylee here. Any traffic problems this morning, let us know about it. 1300 891 929. It's 840.
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3: Making your news feeds this morning. Now, I was actually taken aback when I read this article because I didn't believe that he's this old. But William Shatner, we're talking this morning.
0: Yeah.
3: He's 95.
0: Yes, he is.
3: Now, you might remember him from Star Trek.
0: Obviously, this isn't the theme music for Star Trek, but... But that is the song inspired by Star Trek.
3: I've never heard that.
0: Oh,
3: in
0: it's
3: my
0: hilarious.
3: Life.
0: It's so good.
3: And you pulled that song when I said something for Star Trek.
0: I know, I just didn't tell you that it was a very, very funny song.
3: Okay. Well, the point of this
0: only story... going forward, because we can't find reverse.
3: Yeah. So William, at 95 years old, has revealed what he believes has led to his long life. Mm-hmm. He's had some health issues in recent years. 2023, he received a stage 4 skin cancer diagnosis. You know, and he thought he was going to die with stage 4. Like, that's pretty full on. But he said, yeah, you know, I think I just have this vibration, a universal vibration that has led to me living for a really long time. We're only just talking about the Min Min Lights before, so there's a bit of woo-woo going on there, I reckon.
0: He's looking good too mid-90s. William, he's sharp as.
3: Would not pick him for being in his 90s. Mm. That's crazy. He's also had serious injuries, falling off horse, underwent shoulder surgeries. The skin cancer that he had did spread to his lungs and brain as well. God. So, like, he had it going on, but he's still kicking. Good on him.
0: Mm-hmm.
3: I reckon it's something to do with being up in space for so long.
0: Mm-hmm. In the film studios. Yep. Yep.
3: Some other news. And this is really cool if you're into Aussie TV. Now, I'm not talking reality TV, but Aussie-made TV.
0: Okay.
3: Now, back in, would have been the early 2010s, I was obsessed with this show. Have you heard of Wentworth?
0: Yeah, it's the prison one, the remake, yeah.
3: The women's prison show, the remake. And now they have announced on Binge there is an original series set to come for Wentworth. It's coming back with Halfway Home. It's about them on the outside trying to rebuild their lives post being in prison. Now, one of my favourite characters, and mind you, I'm straight, but I definitely would have had a crack at Frankie Doyle, who is played by Nicole De Silva. She's like the tattered up kind of cool chick in it. She's going to be back in it. Also, Katrina, and she has a Mislovic, I think is how you pronounce her last name. Anyway, she'll be back playing Susan, who's Boomer in the show. Lou Kelly's played by Kate Bock. So some of the original cast from the remake of Wentworth from a few years ago will be returning for this new one. Phenomenal. I'm so excited. That was one of the best Australian TV shows in a really, really long time, outside of, like, you know, the underbelly shows. So very much looking forward to seeing them get back behind the screen.
0: And then the original Wentworth was iconic.
3: Yeah.
0: Iconic.
3: A great series in and of itself. Yep. So phenomenal. That's your trending news. If you want any more, you know where to head, star1019.com.au.
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0: Everclear, Santa Monica, Star Mackay in the Wit Sundays. Scotty and Kaylee, 8:50. I'm planning an afternoon nap later today because I've got this cold, flu-y thing that's come on, plus body aches. I don't think I'm going to bother.
1: We're sick of hearing about the complaining for the self-inflicted sports injury, Scott.
0: I don't think I'm going to bother setting my alarm later on this afternoon for school pickup.
1: No point, because
0: I've got
1: 2 o'clock,
0: one coming on. Yeah.
1: Yeah, that's when the alarm will go off. Yep. The government is setting an alarm for us all. If you have an eligible device, which is phones, iPads, tablet thingies, you know, they're going to send out an alarm because this is in the interest of public safety.
0: Sure is. You think about bushfire stuff years ago when we had the fires in the upper part of the Pioneer Valley. To be able to send out an alert to a localised area, evacuate, you know, take notice, get out, something like that.
1: Yeah.
0: Hugely beneficial when not everyone's got the radio on. You know, when we're saying, hey, you know, message from the council, you got to evacuate. If you haven't got the radio on, you ain't hearing that.
1: Absolutely.
0: Most of us have got mobile phone.
1: Yeah. So, obviously, with our own emergencies, cyclones and those kinds of things, but, you know, you can have fire emergencies.
0: You can
1: have a Amber Alert as well.
0: Sadly, you can have terrorism stuff going on.
1: Exactly. So, it's a good thing that they're rolling it out. Other places in the world run it quite successfully. New Zealand, I believe, is actually a country that has adopted this scheme. They're just going to test it out today to make sure everything's working as it should be. But that's something to be mindful of. Yes, if you're having a nap. Earlier this morning, we got a call from Nat who said people with hearing aids, if you've got it connected via Bluetooth to your phone, it's going to be very loud. So maybe disconnect it for an hour from your phone so you hear it outside and not in the ear.
0: And when you think about those areas in the US that have tornadoes, they have those massive sirens that if there's a tornado alert, there's a massive siren that blasts out around the whole town to warn everybody, you know, tornado incoming, take shelter.
1: Think of that as your personal foghorn. Is that what they're called? No.
0: Kind of, yeah.
1: Yeah.
0: In a way, yeah.
1: Yeah.
0: So 2 o'clock today, that's all going on. We're all going to get it. It's going to be a pretty amazing moment, I think.
1: Yeah, I think it will be a very shared moment for the entire nation. But if you're someone that cannot have your phone go off at 2 o'clock, you're probably going to need to turn it off because it will override everything.
0: Yes, whether that's because you're in a domestic violence situation,
1: you're in a classroom.
0: You've got a side piece and you've got a hidden phone.
1: Jesus Christ.
0: I know someone that had that. It's horrible.
1: What? The hidden side piece with a hidden phone? Oh, my God.
0: Yeah, hidden phone. Yeah, not good. Will kids in classrooms today, will one kid be busted or will they just all play a thing on the teacher? Let's all turn our phones on so at 2 o'clock they all go off.
1: That's a very interesting question. I'm imagining more the teachers' phones going off in the classroom and they'd be like, sorry, kids.
0: That too.
1: Yeah.
0: Who's brought their phone into the meeting that shouldn't happen?
1: In fact, this should be part of the curriculum, seeing how the government works.
0: Yep. There we go. It's learning. It's a learning experience. Sienna Spiro here, Material Lover on Star.

0: Stomach High in the Wid Sundays. Scotty and Kaylee, just about 9 o'clock, 20-song marathon after 9. We've got live coming up. Stella Lefty as well. And something homegrown, G Flip.
1: Obsessed with this song right now.
0: It's pretty cool.
1: It's such a good track. I've loved G Flip for a long, long time, so I'm loving they're getting radio play.
0: Our new sport weather details on the way shortly, then our Star 20 song marathon.
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8: Good morning, Joseph Price with your local news. Detectives are hoping a reward increase to $500,000 will attract new information to help solve the murder of Diane Angwin at Bowen nearly 30 years ago. Diane was fatally stabbed in her Leichhardt Street unit on December 2, 1997. Investigators suspect that Diane's flatmate, Edie Lay, recognised the killer but didn't tell police at the time.
9: When initially interviewed, Edie Lay advised police she did not know the identity of the male who had held her at knife point before fatally stabbing Diane. Edie died in 2002. As part of our review, police have identified witnesses who Edie later confided in, confirming that she did know the identity of the man and that had not told police at the time of the offence as she was scared for her own safety.
8: Detective Senior Sergeant Tara Kentwell there. The increased reward is on offer for information which leads to the arrest and conviction of the person or persons responsible. A Whit Sunday cowboy is getting back on the horse in the United States next week after two broken knees in last year's season sat him out until now. Proserpine's Jaden Lane is chasing the world title in the Professional Rodeo Cowboys Association in Colorado. He'll be competing as a bareback rider at the oldest and biggest rodeo sanctioning body in the world. In 2025, he took out the Australian rookie bareback title. The Cowboys have effectively ended the Broncos season with an 18-10 victory in their Queensland derby. North Queensland lost their hooker, Reid Marnie, in the first 10 minutes of the game, forcing his replacement, Sonny Luke, to fill in for the rest of the match. Coach Todd Payton was full of praise for Luke.
10: Now professional. You know, he's played around that 30-minute mark now for a number of weeks, but he's fit and raring to go all the time, ticks every box of training, works really hard on his fitness, and he's just a bit of a different look for us when he's in at nine, so I couldn't be more pleased with what he's been able to bring to the club.
8: Meanwhile, the Cowboys NRLW side remains winless after four rounds, beaten 34-6 by the Gold Coast Titans. And the Mackay Cutters continue to climb the Q Cup ladder after securing another win. They've jumped up to sixth spot, defeating the Redcliffe Dolphins 34-12 in Clermont on Saturday night. Mackay will travel to the Sunshine Coast this weekend to take on the first-placed Falcons.
0: National news now.
11: Hi there, I'm Matt McDonald. Cam McAvoy can now add Commonwealth gold to his Olympic and World Championship golds after taking out the 50 freestyle in Glasgow this morning. That was one of five gold medals, all from the pool, with Lani Pallister, Iona Anderson, Tim Hodge and our men's 4x200 freestyle relay team also coming out on top. The Coalition concedes the country probably can't afford to extend the fuel excise discount any further. It's due to end this weekend and comes as petrol prices already climb thanks to the Middle East conflict. But Shadow Energy Minister Dan Tehan has told News 24 it's hard to justify keeping it in place right now.
12: I don't think the country can afford it at this stage, Pete. We're about to hit to $1 trillion worth of debt. We also don't know what's going to happen in the Middle East.
11: Victorian Premier Jacinta Allan will front a cabinet meeting this morning as pressure mounts on her to resign. Factional leaders told the Premier last night she's lost the support of the party room and will likely face a leadership spill tomorrow.
0: Great tasting Blue River water in 15 litre jugs for your home from local stockists near you. 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
11: Sport. Lions young gun Ty Gallop's expected to come under scrutiny from the match review officer today over his off-the-ball shove on Port's Mitch Georgiadis in their 59-point win. The Saints beat Melbourne by 31 points in yesterday's other game. The West Tigers will attempt to hold peace talks with Adam Dewey today after he sat out their game against the Raiders on the weekend. But Dewey's future at the club appears all but over amid claims his relationship with coach Benji Marshall is now beyond repair. That's the latest in news and sport.
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14: Today, partly cloudy around Mackay in the Whitsundays. We've got 22 for Airlie, 23 Mackay, Proserpine, Pioneer Valley. Next couple of days, no rain, partly cloudy again. Mostly sunny days coming up for us on Wednesday and also Thursday.
15: That's lovely. Right. I'm loving to see the sun, especially because I did my washing yesterday, and without fail, it's usually when it's going to rain.
14: Yep. Great weather ahead for us. Winter weather has finally set in around Mackay in the Whitsundays.
15: Don't say that, you'll jinx it. It's good. It's good.
14: I love it. 20 songs in a row, no ads here.

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0: You Pink, Star McKinder with Sunday, Scotty and Kaylee here. Cold and flu remedies, I tell you what. I'm thinking a spicy curry tonight, loaded up with garlic, ginger and all sorts of good herbs and spices and
1: you
0: things like that.
1: You know what you need? A mimosa.
0: Mimosa?
1: Yeah, a vodka-based mimosa.
0: Oh, yeah?
1: I'm telling you now, orange juice and drink responsibly. This is not have too much or anything like that. Shot of vodka and some orange juice.
0: I had a really sore throat yesterday to the point, you know, sometimes you can't breathe like that. Had straight scotch last night.
1: Yeah.
0: Just only a little bit.
1: I mean, vodka they use for like cleaning as well. Yeah. So that's why I'm always like shot of vodka or tequila, a clear liquor because it doesn't have the sugars in it.
0: Yep.
1: And, orange juice to get that vitamin C up as something's coming on. Once you're sick, you're sick. But that one can help kind of nib it in the butt.
0: Bit of Codral, maybe?
1: Maybe not with the vodka.
0: Okay, no, give it – okay, no, fair, fair call. So don't send it all down together, is that your suggestion?
1: Don't wash it down with that.
0: Yeah. You, in now, you're going in 5 minutes, and in half an hour it's your turn.
1: Yeah, that kind of thing. Maybe more than half an hour even.
0: All right, nice day today. Low 20s for top temperatures. Trains drive by. Our Star 20 Song Marathon.